0: Australian Tax Office and credit card companies can reach a compromise on the surcharge ban within a matter of weeks. The federal government is providing temporary funding so the ATO can offset the cost of processing credit card payments. Labor says the tax office and credit providers are in talks to find a permanent solution to the issue. Workers in female-dominated industries will receive $630 million in federal funding to help fund pay rises for their workers. The money will be spread across many charities and not-for-profit organisations involved in the care and disability sectors. It follows a ruling by the Fair Work Commission to give people working in these industries a pay increase. Emergency physicians believe the country's health system isn't prepared for the growing number of older patients. An Australasian College of Emergency Medicine report forecasts a 411% increase in patients aged 85 and over by 2050. New South Wales Chairwoman Dr. Rachel Gill says governments at all levels need to act to ensure our services are adequate.
1: This problem is not going to get better. We're really worried about our older people. They're arriving sicker in greater numbers, and unfortunately they're having long delays for appropriate care.
0: A 31-year-old man has been arrested as part of the investigation into the death of a young woman in the Melbourne suburb of Carlton. The body of a 21-year-old was discovered inside an apartment complex early Saturday morning. And Breaking Bad actor RJ Mitty has died at the age of 34. The actor and disability rights advocate died in Brownsville, Texas.
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0: Checking Sport, New Zealand is playing down any talk of being favourites ahead of this weekend's blockbuster Rugby League World Cup opener against Australia. The Kiwis hoping an all-star forward pack can help secure their first win at the tournament since 2008. North Melbourne has landed Sydney star Nick Blakey after agreeing to a trade deal. And former Australian track cyclist Matthew Richardson has been dropped from the British team for the upcoming World Championships amid allegations of online misconduct. That's the latest.
2: C91.3 weather.
3: 18 degrees for now, 21 is the top forecast for the day today. Cloudy, showers and a little breezy later on. Tomorrow, cloudy, the slight chance of a shower in the early morning. It's going to be windy, a top around 19. Cloudy, showers and 19 on Thursday. MacArthur's home, C91.3.

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0: 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It's Noiseworks, Miles and Miles. Possibly one of my favourite Noiseworks songs, although I do get into this spot where it's like, which Noiseworks song is not my favourite Noiseworks song? They're all good. It's David Archer here. Kid Leroy for your shot. They've got Matchbox 20 coming up. We'll face Santa Spyro. We'll check the roads for you next. MacArthur's home, C91.3.
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7: 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Paul Wakeling Mitsubishi's MY25 plate clearance is on now. C91.3.
8: In Denham Court, a two-car crash on the Hume motorway has been cleared and northbound traffic has returned to normal. The M5 motorway is still a 15-minute trip from Preston through to the main tunnel entry in Kingsgrove. Just make sure to drive to the wet conditions. And Liverpool is seeing some busy traffic in both directions at the intersection of Hoxton Park Road. And Memorial Avenue has reports of a breakdown in between Northumberland Street and Macquarie Street. 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T's and C's apply. That's the latest traffic. 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

0: Arthur's home, it's 91.3. It's the Talking Heads and a Road to Nowhere. It's David Archer here, One Direction for you shortly. Got Farnham coming up, going to play Charlie Oakley. So far as the weather goes for the rest of the day today, kind of dreary. More showers forecast into the afternoon this afternoon. I reckon we'll get to 21 this Arvo. It's about 18 degrees at the moment. It's not moved from 18 degrees for, I don't know, a few hours. Tomorrow, cloudy. The slight chance of a shower in the morning. Otherwise, a dry day, but still kind of dreary. 19 is the top. It's going to be windy. 19, cloudy, and showers on Thursday. MacArthur's home. C91.3. We'll check the roads for you next.
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5: In Campbelltown, reports of an accident. It's southbound on Blackson Road, right at the intersection of Bad Galley Road. Some traffic backing up at the traffic lights near the Campbelltown Hotel. Also in Campbelltown, just some moderate traffic for Narellan Road in either direction, in between the Hume Motorway and Appin Road. Moroxy Bypass, not a lot of traffic in either direction, and Campbelltown Road, a clear northbound run through Woodbine up to the Hume Motorway. 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That's worth pulling over for. Ends October 13 at participating stores. That's the latest traffic, MacArthur's C91.3.
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6: In Campbelltown, reports of a crash southbound on Blackson Road. It's causing some traffic to bank up at the intersection of Bad Galley Road, and also for northbound traffic affected just at the MacArthur Ford and the Campbelltown Hotel. Also in Claymore on Bad Galley Road, reports of a breakdown. It's Glenroy Drive, just at the roundabout of Bad Galley Road. The Hume Motorway looking clear, northbound from Norellan Road to the M5 M7 and the M5 Motorway 15 minutes from Preston's to Kingsgrove. Take your family Santa photo to new heights. Meet Santa at the top of the Sydney Harbour Bridge, Sunday mornings from 1st of November to 20th of December. Book now at bridgeclimb.com. That's the latest traffic, MacArthur's C91.3.
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7: Hello, I'm Sarah Wiedersehen. A parliamentary committee on artificial intelligence is calling for new safeguards around the technology. The bipartisan group has written to the Prime Minister outlining 26 recommendations. These include giving security agencies early access to new models and placing independent safety evaluators at frontier labs. Committee Deputy Chair John O'Dunham says Australia must reap the benefits of AI while mitigating the risks.
8: This is in the national interest that we get this right. And the window of opportunity is very small for our country to act. If we wait, if we dither, if we do nothing, then of course that opportunity will sail by our country and our adversaries will be taking advantage of that opportunity at our expense.
7: Former Treasurer Josh Frydenberg will wait till the new year to make a decision on a possible return to politics. Mr. Frydenberg was ousted from the Melbourne seat of Kooyong by independent Monique Ryan in the 2022 federal election. The release of his memoir has sparked speculation he's planning a move back to Canberra in 2028. Mr. Frydenberg says no decisions have been made at this stage. A biosecurity response has been triggered after a fire ant nest was found in Sydney's inner west. Specialist detection dog teams have been checking the Enfield Intermodal Logistics Centre and no other nests have been found. It's believed they arrived by a container from overseas, not from southeast Queensland. Alice Springs has been smashed by a wild storm, leaving thousands without power. Winds of up to 100 kilometres per hour were recorded at the peak of the storm. A major global study has found women are developing dementia at higher rates than men. Uni of New South Wales researchers analysed data across 18 countries, finding cases of the illness are higher in low and middle income countries. Co-author Professor Henry Brodaty says it's the first time dementia incidence was tracked across geographically diverse populations.
9: And the greatest growth in the numbers of people with dementia are going to be in those low and middle income countries, where the least amount of services, least diagnostic opportunities, and least capacity to provide some of the new treatments and investigations.
7: And the Brisbane 2032 Organising Committee Chief Executive has announced she'll leave the role at the end of her contract.
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7: Checking sports, star Swans defender Nick Blakey has been traded to North Melbourne on an 8-year, $11 million deal. Blakey joins the Roos in a complex deal that will see the Swans land 5 picks. Steve Smith is in doubt for a return to the field on day 5 of the first test in Durban as he undergoes concussion assessments. And Supercars champion Chas Mostert has been moved to a spare chassis for the upcoming finals round on the Gold Coast after his heavy Bathurst shunt. That's the latest. I'm Sarah Whitt.
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0: It's about 18 degrees at the moment. 21 is the top forecast for the afternoon this afternoon. Cloudy, some showers and kind of breezy as well. 19 tomorrow, maybe a shower early in the morning, a windy day. 19 cloudy, more showers Thursday. 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

0: MacArthur's home is 91.3. It's the Fine Young Cannibals, Suspicious Minds. It's David Archer here. Gracie Abrams for you shortly. Have Lincoln Park to play. Hey, the roadies are out as well. Yep, we're making them work in the rain. They are on their way to Emerald Hills. We're going to catch up with them next. C91.3.
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8: The Hume Motorway is all clear, northbound from Norellan Road to the M5, M7, and southbound on the Hume Motorway, you're also in for a clear run from Norellan Road to Menangle Road. If you headed further south towards Pheasant's Nest, there is the 80k roadwork zone just past Morton Park Road on the run up to Picton Road. This week at IGA, get Connoisseur Gourmet Ice Cream, one letter selected varieties, half price, just $6.50. That's worth pulling over for. Ends October 13 at participating stores. That's the latest traffic, MacArthur's C91.3.
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0: 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If you happen to be in the neighbourhood and would like to stock up with whatever is going to make today brighter, maybe just a smile. It is gloomy, isn't it? Kylie Rae Jepsen for you shortly. Phil Collins coming up. We'll play Shannon Noll. We'll check the roads for you next. We're there in C91.3.
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9: Traffic on the M5, flowing freely westbound with around 15 minutes of travel time from the Kingsgrove Main Tunnel exit through to Preston's. The M7 all clear southbound through Cecil Hills past Elizabeth Drive. A good clear run for the Hume Motorway this afternoon from Preston's through to Campbelltown at Narellan Road with around 10 minutes of travel time. 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I'm Erin. That's the latest traffic from Macarthur's C91.
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0: 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Be there. 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C91.3.
2: Bryngelly Lookout for a car breakdown northbound on the Northern Road between Belmore Road and Bryngelly Road. That's causing one lane, causing some minor congestion in both directions. The M5 flowing freely westbound with around 15 minutes of travel time from the Kingsgrove main tunnel exit through to Preston's. Campbelltown, the Rellin Road moving slowly westbound past the TAFE lights. The MG4 EV Urban, Wheels' best small electric car. 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I'm Erin. That's the latest traffic. MacArthur's C91.3.
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3: Hello, I'm Lachlan Gray. The federal government will spend $630 million to provide pay increases to almost 500,000 care workers. The funding will be delivered to charities and not-for-profit organisations over 4 years. The wage rise has been driven by the Fair Work Commission to ensure predominantly female workers are looked after. Employment Minister Amanda Rishworth says it's the right thing to do.
4: Areas like early education, areas like aged care. And we've seen the Fair Work Commission properly recognise in those sectors the undervalued work that was being performed. They have made decisions and our government has funded those pay increases.
3: Some Labor MPs believe the government needs to permanently address issues stemming from the credit card surcharge ban. The tax office had planned to stop accepting credit card payments from businesses, but the plan has been delayed. The MPs want a permanent fix to ensure small businesses aren't left in limbo. A former Prime Minister is backing calls for the Veterans Affairs Minister to resign. Matt Keogh is under renewed pressure after it came to light that the parents of slain Afghanistan veteran Sean McCarthy were left off the invitation list for the memorial commemorating 25 years since the start of Australian military operations in the country. Tony Abbott says it's the latest in a series of issues that have eroded confidence in Mr Keogh's position.
5: This is a guy who has totally lost the respect of the veterans community, and you can't be an adequate, let alone a good, Minister for Veterans Affairs if all of the veterans have decided that you are worthy of nothing but contempt. So, of course, the Prime Minister must act.
3: Australian politicians are imploring tech giants not to broadcast a live stream of an execution in the US. Nidal Malik Hassan has been sentenced to death after being convicted of killing 13 people at a military base at Fort Hood in Texas in 2009. A homicide investigation is underway in New South Wales after police confirmed a body found in a stockyard cattle dip in the state's north is that of a missing woman. 73-year-old Yvonne Weir was last seen near Mwillimbah in February and her car was found in a river last month. And a Brisbane magistrate has accepted an extradition application for Queensland pedophile Ashley Paul Griffin. The former childcare worker will stand trial in New South Wales, where he is facing around 180 additional charges. Griffin was sentenced to life in prison in 2024 with a 27-year non-parole period.
0: Campbelltown Catholic Club's High Viz Happy Hour, Fridays from 2:30, C91.3 Sport.
3: Checking sport, Knights grand final player Tyson Frizzell will continue his NRL career into a 17th season after signing with the Tigers on a one-year deal. In AFL, Nick Blakey's trade between Sydney and North Melbourne is official. The eight-year deal worth $11 million will see the Swans land five picks this year. And Chevrolet squad Team 18 says an issue with its fuel strategy software was responsible for driver Anton Di Pasquale sensationally running dry on the final lap of the Bathurst 1000. That's the latest. I'm Lachlan Gray.
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7: It's about 19 degrees at the moment. 21 is the top forecast for the afternoon this afternoon. Cloudy, some showers and kind of breezy as well. 19 tomorrow. Cloudy, maybe a shower if you're up super early tomorrow morning. It's going to be windy though. 19, cloudy and more showers Thursday. MacArthur's home, C91.3.

0: MacArthur's Home, C91.3, it's Spiller's Groove Jet. Here's a fun story for a Tuesday afternoon. Spiller was a DJ. Groove Jet, from memory, was some exotic club that he was working in, and they wanted a piece of music for the club. So he wrote that, put it all together. It was later that Sophie Ellis-Bextor came along, and it was like, wait, we could put some words to this. It would be so much better. Ed Sheeran for you shortly. Kelly Clarkson coming up. We'll play Jamie Miller's new song. I think you'll love it. It's called Barbie Doll. Hey, the roadies are out as well. They will brighten up your Tuesday afternoon. They are on their way to Willowdale. MacArthur's Home, C91.3.
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14: Bringelly, look out for a car breakdown northbound on the Northern Road between Belmore Road and Bringelly Road, closing one lane, causing some minor congestion. The M5 all clear westbound with around 15 minutes from the Kingsgrove main tunnel exit through to Preston's. The M7 all clear southbound through Cecil Hills past Elizabeth Drive. It's M Day at Mazda this Saturday. For one day only, get an unmissable deal. Like your first three scheduled services free across all models in stock, including EV. I'm Erin, that's the latest traffic from MacArthur's C91.3.
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0: MacArthur's home, C91.3. It's Peter Gabriel's Sledgehammer. It's David Archer here. The C91.3 road crew are at Willowdale Shops at the moment. Look, if it was a hot day, I'd say go and hit them up for some Zupa Dupas. Is there nothing better than a Zupa Dupa on a hot day? I don't want to be that guy, but it's going to be a few days before you feel like a Zupa Dupa, at least at this stage until next Monday. There is not a day where it gets past the mid-20s and kind of dreary every day as well. Roadies, though, Willowdale Shopping Centre, that could be a bright spot your Tuesday afternoon. Crowdies for you shortly. Kingswood coming up. We'll play Calvin Harris. MacArthur's home, C91.3.
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13: Traffic on the M5 flowing freely westbound with around 15 minutes from the Kingsgrove main tunnel exit through to Breston's. The M7 all clear southbound through Cecil Hills past Elizabeth Drive. A good run for the Hume motorway this afternoon with around 10 minutes travel time from Preston's through to Campbelltown at Narellan Road. $30 million could be yours with Oz Lotto. Grab a ticket now. It could be kind of life-changing. Enter in-store, online or on the Lot app before 8:30 tonight. I'm Erin. That's the latest traffic. Macarthur's C91.3.
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0: MacArthur. It's home, obviously, at 91.3. We'll update your news and weather for two next. Check the roads for you as well with Erin and the script. Olivia Dean coming up. A Midnight Oil. 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
5: Traffic on the M5 flowing freely westbound with around 15 minutes of travel time from the Kingsgrove main tunnel exit through to Preston's. The M7 all clear southbound through Cecil Hills past Elizabeth Drive. The M4 moving nicely westbound through Prospect past the Prospect Highway. Leppington, Camden Valley Way seeing some minor congestion southbound past Denham Court Road. 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I'm Erin, that's the latest traffic. MacArthur's C91.3.
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6: Hello, I'm Lachlan Gray. Australian politicians are imploring tech giants not to broadcast a live stream of an execution in the US. Federal politics reporter Nelson Scott.
7: The Trump administration is considering live streaming the firing squad execution of mass shooter Nidal Hassan. Australian MPs from across the political spectrum are uniting against the broadcast, but the East Safety Commissioner says she lacks the power to block it, and the onus rests on social media platforms to stop it. Senior Labor MP Murray Watt says the situation demonstrates why a digital duty of care is required.
8: What it does highlight is the need for us to continue updating our laws.
7: The opposition's Ted O'Brien says the government should pull every possible lever to block the live stream.
9: Watching an execution, that would be appalling, repugnant.
7: The Greens say the Prime Minister should tell the US government to block the plan. Nelson Scott, Canberra.
6: A parliamentary committee on artificial intelligence is calling for new safeguards around the technology. The bipartisan group has written to the Prime Minister, outlining 26 recommendations. These include giving security agencies early access to new models and placing independent safety evaluators at frontier labs. Committee Deputy Chair John O'Dunham says Australia must reap the rewards of AI while mitigating the risks.
10: This is in the national interest that we get this right. And the window of opportunity is very small for our country to act. If we wait, if we dither, if we do nothing, then of course that opportunity will sail by our country and our adversaries will be taking advantage of that opportunity at our expense.
6: Convicted pedophile Ashley Paul Griffith will be extradited from Brisbane to face another 180 charges in New South Wales. The former childcare worker's lawyer has consented for Griffith to be sent to Sydney. Griffith has already been sentenced to life behind bars in Queensland after pleading guilty to more than 300 child sex offences. Workers in female-dominated industries will receive $630 million in federal funding to help fund pay rises for their workers. The money will be spread across many charities and not-for-profit organisations involved in the care and disability sectors. It follows a ruling by the Fair Work Commission to give people working in these industries a pay increase. And a Queensland tradesman has been awarded Australia's largest ever compensation payout for asbestosis. Robin Smith, now in his late 70s, was exposed to asbestos while working as a plumber over several decades. Smith receiving approximately $1.9 million after the court heard his chronic lung condition is progressive and irreversible.
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6: Checking sport, Lebanon players are defending Mitchell Moses after he defected from the Cedars to the Kangaroos for the Rugby League World Cup. Moses has played 8 tests for Lebanon, but is due to line up for Australia against New Zealand in Thursday night's opener. North Melbourne recruit Nick Blakey has apologised over the scandal that led to his departure from the Sydney Swans, and Australian Rugby Sevens captains Henry Hutchison and Bella Nasser have signed through to the LA Olympics in 2028. That's the latest. I'm Lachlan Gray.
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11: It's about 20 degrees at the moment. We might get to 21 this afternoon. Cloudy, maybe some showers later on, and a little breezy at times too. Tomorrow, 19. The slight chance of a shower if you're up and about really early in the morning. It might be windy, though. For Thursday, cloudy, more showers and 19. MacArthur's home, C91.3.

MacArthur's Home is C91.3. It's Olivia Dean's Baby Steps. Snare and Archer here. New order for you shortly. GRL coming up. If you need some help on the roads, we'll sort that next with Erin. After Midnight Oil's Blue Sky Mine on MacArthur's Home, C91.3.

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1: In Casula, look out for a multi-vehicle crash northbound on the Hume Highway at Demerick Avenue. That's closing one lane, causing some minor congestion. The M5, though, all clear westbound with around 15 minutes from the Kings Road main tunnel exit through Preston's. The M7, all clear southbound through Cecil Hills past Elizabeth Drive. The new look, NAB Narellan, is now open at Narellan Town Centre. 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I'm Erin, that's the latest traffic, MacArthur's C91.3.

0: MacArthur's Home is C91.3. It's New Order's Bizarre Love Triangle. It's David Archer here, the C91.3 road crew, working in the showers this afternoon. They are on their way to Minto. We're going to catch up with them. On the subject of showers, those showers are actually supposed to increase into the evening this evening. It might get a bit breezy at times too. Tomorrow, a cloudy day, some showers in the early morning, and then that's the end of the rain, at least for a day or two. It's going to be windy tomorrow though. Cloudy, more showers forecast for Thursday. If you're thinking about Friday already, you'd never guess the forecast. Cloudy. More shouts. MacArthur's Home, C91.3.
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1: Castula, look out for a multi-vehicle crash northbound on the Hume Highway at Demerick Avenue. That's closing one lane, causing some minor congestion. The M5 flowing freely westbound with around 15 minutes of travel time from the Kingsgrove Main Tunnel exit through to Preston's, and the M7 all clear southbound through Cecil Hills past Elizabeth Drive. 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See website for T's and C's. I'm Erin. That's the latest traffic. 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

0: MacArthur's home, C91.3. It's Prince's Cream. It's David Archer here. The C91.3 road crew is at Pembroke Park at Mentor at the moment. If you happen to be in the neighbourhood, you'd like to go and say g'day, they will stock you up with whatever is going to make your Tuesday afternoon better. Panic at the Disco for you shortly. I have Tears for Fears lined up. Tomorrow morning, MacArthur Breakfast with Ali. She has tickets for you to see Diesel on his By Request tour. This is coming to the Cube at the Campbelltown Catholic Club literally 10 days from today. It's on the 23rd of October. If you want to book yourself some seats, it is a great night. 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Thecube.net.au. 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Tomorrow morning with Ali. Good luck. 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
9: Traffic on the M5 flowing freely westbound with around 15 minutes of travel time from the Kingsgrove Main Tunnel exit through to Preston's. The M7 all clear southbound through Cecil Hills past Elizabeth Drive. Castula, look out for a multi-vehicle crash on the Hume Highway at Demerick Avenue, closing one lane, causing some minor congestion. $30 million could be yours with Oz Lotto. 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I'm Erin. That's the latest traffic. 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

0: MacArthur's home, you see that, 1.3. It's Tears for Fears. Graham's on after three. He's filling in for Scott this afternoon. He's got all play lined up. By Taylor's new song. And Jimmy Barnes. MacArthur's home, C91.3.
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10: Traffic on the M5 flowing freely westbound through Moorbank past Heathcote Road and Moorbank Avenue. The M7 Auckland southbound through Cecil Hills past Elizabeth Drive, Campbelltown, the Relling Road at a standstill westbound past the Tafe Lights. 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I'm Erin, that's the latest traffic. 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
11: Hello, I'm Lachlan Gray. The federal government claims a US plan to live stream an execution proves why Australia needs digital duty of care regulations. The US Defence Secretary wants to broadcast the firing squad death of a mass shooter. Australia's eSafety Commissioner says she's powerless to stop the video being streamed here. Senior Labor MP Murray Watt argues tech companies must do more to block harmful content.
12: Our current laws don't put enough responsibility on platforms and big tech to do the right thing by Australians. So I would have hoped that this issue with the public execution is further evidence for the Coalition and the Greens that we need to update Australia's laws to put more responsibility on big tech.
11: The two major parties involved in a parliamentary inquiry into artificial intelligence are denying claims of political interference. The bipartisan committee wrote to the Prime Minister recommending ways to boost AI safety, but the note included suggested edits from Anthony Albanese's office, prompting criticism from the Greens and Independents. Committee Chair Joe Briskie says it's vital for Labor and the Coalition to work together on key issues.
13: It's been a process by which we're seeking advice and making sure that this is working across the board. There was engagement right across the parliament. I understand Senator Dunningham also worked with his side, the opposition.
11: A homicide investigation is underway after New South Wales police confirmed a body found in a stockyard cattle dip in the state's north is that of a missing woman. 73-year-old Yvonne Weir was last seen near Mwillimbah in February and her car was found in a river last month. Australia's biggest egg supplier, Sunny Queen, is among 12 producers accused of artificially bumping up prices. Gabrielle Hodson reports.
14: Australia's competition watchdog has filed civil proceedings in the federal court after it's alleged the 12 producers coordinated on a range of business decisions affecting the production and supply of eggs. The ACCC alleges since at least October 2020, key egg suppliers and producers swapped notes on production volumes, distribution, expansion plans and culling to manage a perceived oversupply. The commission says this was done in a way that likely reduced competition for many years in an industry with a small number of large operators that produces a staple food. Gabriel Hodson reporting.
11: Also making news, an anti-coal protester has been taken out of New South Wales Parliament after vaulting from the public gallery into the chamber, and an urgent call out is being issued for Australians to donate blood this week as reserves plunge to their lowest levels in a decade.
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11: Checking sport, the Kangaroos are bracing for Thursday's Rugby League World Cup opener against the Kiwis. New Zealand's forward pack is widely regarded as one of the strongest of all time. In netball, the Diamonds are out for redemption in the Constellation Cup Series after a disappointing performance at the Commonwealth Games. And in cricket, Australia need just 6 wickets to take the first test in South Africa. The hosts will resume on day 5 at 4 for 102, with 319 runs still to chase. That's the very latest. I'm Lachlan Gray.
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15: Well, we are remaining wet for the rest of our Tuesday afternoon, down to a low of 10 tonight around the region. Cloudy and 19 on the way for our Wednesday. Shower 2 and 19 for Thursday, then more showers and 21 on the way for our Friday. Right now, sitting on 20 in both Camden and Campbelltown, Macarthur's home, C91.3. I used to

MacArthur's Home, C91.3 and Taylor Swift. Afternoon. Hello, it's Graham in for Scott. You're Tuesday way home. Now, coming up once again this afternoon, very soon giving you the chance to win tickets to get along this Saturday and see our MacArthur Bulls in their very first match for the brand new A-League season when they take on Perth Glory. It's happening this Saturday from 5 at Campbelltown Sports Stadium, giving those tickets away very soon. Also coming up, got Jesse McCartney, Alex Warren. We'll check in with Erin as well for the latest on the roads. Right now, Barnsley, Driving Wheels, MacArthur's Home, C91.3.

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1: The M5 seeing some minor congestion westbound through Moorebank past Heathcote Road and Moorebank Avenue. A good run as well for the Hume Motorway southbound from Preston through to Campbelltown at Narellan Road with around 10 minutes of travel time. Campbelltown, Narellan Road busy westbound past the TAFE lights. The new look NAB Narellan is open at Narellan Town Centre. Visit NAB Narellan today for more of what's important. 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I'm Erin, that's the latest traffic, MacArthur's C91.3.
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0: Fastball out of my head. MacArthur's home, C91.3. Afternoon. Hello, Graham in for Scott. Your Tuesday way home at 23 past 3. Now on the way very soon, got Spider Bay, Cat's Eye. We'll be catching up with the row crew very soon for the final time today. This hour they're in St Andrews. Exact details on where they are, we'll let you know in the next 10 minutes. Plus, we'll check in with Erin for the latest on the roads. We'll hear from her next.
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1: Traffic on the M5 flowing freely westbound with around 15 minutes from the Kingsgrove main tunnel exit through to Preston's. The M7 all clear southbound through Cecil Hills past Elizabeth's Drive. Campbelltown, Narellan Road moving slowly westbound from the Tafe Lights all the way through Mount Annan past Mount Annan Drive. 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I'm Erin. That's the latest traffic. MacArthur's C91.3.
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1: It's our last of the day, so don't forget to come by and say hi. 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

0: Stranglers, MacArthur's Home, C91.3. Afternoon, hello, Graeme in for Scott. This hour, the Row Crew for their final stop today. They're at the St Andrews Shopping Centre. They'll be there for a few more minutes. If you want to get along, say g'day, grab some freebies. Now, coming up for you shortly, got the Temper Trap, Belinda Carlisle, One Direction, and we'll check in with Erin for the latest on the roads. We'll do that next.
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10: Traffic on the M5, flowing freely westbound with around 15 minutes from the Kingsgrove main tunnel exit through to Preston's. Campbelltown, Narellan Road, moving slowly westbound past the Tape Lights, the Northern Road, busy but moving headed southbound through Harrington Park, approaching Camden Valley Way. 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I'm Erin. That's the latest traffic from MacArthur's C91.3.
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0: 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Hello, Graham in for Scott at just before 4. The latest news, sport, weather and traffic on the way. Then coming up next hour, got Katy Perry. 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
6: Traffic on the M5 remains slow westbound through Moorbank past Heathcote Road. The M7 all clear southbound through Cecil Hills past Elizabeth Drive. Campbelltown, Norellan Road very slow westbound from Gilchrist Drive through to Mount Annan past Mount Annan Drive. 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Harvey Norman Seconds World, Auburn and Penrith, open 7 days. I'm Erin, that's the latest traffic. MacArthur's C91.3.
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7: Hello, I'm Lachlan Gray. An independent senator is questioning the independence of a new report on artificial intelligence. A parliamentary committee has provided recommendation on how best to handle the technology, but David Pocock claims part of the advice has been heavily vetted by the Prime Minister's office. Senator Pocock has told News 24 Labor and the opposition are ignoring the advice of experts.
8: It's a bit of a major party stitch-up. When I actually loaded the letter up onto my computer, there's a whole bunch of track changes from the PM's office. So this is meant to be a letter from the committee, but clearly has been heavily vetted by the Prime Minister's office.
7: It's hoped the Australian Tax Office and credit card companies can reach a compromise on the surcharge ban within a matter of weeks. The federal government is providing temporary funding so the ATO can offset the cost of processing credit card payments. Labor says the tax office and credit providers are in talks to find a permanent solution to the issue. The opposition is urging the federal government to use every tool at its disposal to stop a US execution from being live-streamed in Australia. The Trump administration has floated plans to broadcast the firing squad execution of mass shooter Nadal Hassan. Labor has condemned the proposal, but has stopped short of committing to blocking the stream. Shadow Foreign Minister Ted O'Brien says children must be protected from accessing the footage.
9: We cannot have young Australians watching an execution. That would be appalling, repugnant, and that is why we need to be looking at every possible lever to ensure that is not live streamed, if indeed it goes ahead.
7: Convicted pedophile Ashley Paul Griffith will be extradited to New South Wales to face further charges following an order by a Brisbane magistrate. Insults from victim supporters were hurled at the country's worst pedophile as he fronted court in person this morning. Griffith is facing an additional 180 charges south of the border after pleading guilty to more than 300 child sex offences in Queensland. A man who knew a 21-year-old woman found dead inside a Melbourne apartment has been arrested as Victorian police investigate her suspected murder. The 31-year-old handed himself in this morning, 3 days after Jada Allen Bonner's body was discovered. And Queensland detectives have charged two men after seizing $12 million worth of drugs. Police uncovered more than 18 kilograms of illicit drugs and 600 kilos of precursor chemicals while executing a search warrant on the Gold Coast.
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7: Checking sport, Roosters grand final hero Mark Nwanganeta-Wassey may turn his back on the Wallabies at next year's Rugby World Cup. His manager stating the cross-code star is weighing up whether to play for Australia, Fiji or Italy. And in cricket, Steve Smith is likely to miss the final day of the first test against South Africa in Durban due to concussion protocols. Smith was hit on the helmet during his second innings before being dismissed for 27, as Australia set the Proteas a massive target of 421 to win. That's the latest. I'm Lachlan Gray.
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0: Remaining wet as we head through our Tuesday afternoon. We are down to a low tonight around the region of 10. Cloudy and 19 on the way for our Wednesday. Shower 2 and 19 for Thursday. Then more showers and 21 on the way for our Friday. Right now, sitting on 20 in Camden, 19 in Campbelltown. MacArthur's home, C91.3.

0: last 2 weeks, and they're saying don't go near bats because they carry something called the Lyssa virus, which is sort of like rabies. Now, 43 people being bitten by bats is excessive.
1: That's so many people.
0: Poses questions. Why are people going near bats? What are people walking up to bats? Aren't bats in the sky?
1: Well, aren't they meant to be, like, high up in the trees? So what are they doing come down to our level?
0: I don't know.
1: Are people, like, throwing things at them or, like, aggravating them, like, to get them a little bit, you know, angry at us? Or, like, why are they sweeping down at people?
0: Well, New South Wales Health is saying don't touch or handle bats. Who's touching and handling bats? I don't understand how people are getting bitten by bats.
1: No. Are they climbing up power poles? Like, normally they're up on, like, the power lines, aren't they?
0: I honestly don't know. Like, we have a huge colony of bats out here. I don't know if you noticed when you drove to work this morning. Did you see them all flying over?
1: No, I didn't see any this morning. It's dark when I drive out here. How can I see anything in the sky?
0: Oh, no, you still hear sand there.
1: Really?
0: Oh, yeah. They're like a mass cloud of bats.
1: I'll tell you what, we've got moths a couple of weeks ago with this, that, you know, the migration of the bogong moths. The moths at my place last night were so big you could almost think that they were bats.
0: Those moths are out of control.
1: What's happening with the world?
0: Those moths are huge, man.
1: Tell me about it.
0: Have you noticed they're really sedentary until you walk past it? Mm-hmm. And then they just
1: go crazy.
0: They pop their wings out. It's crazy.
1: This one was knocking my leg out like 5 times while I was trying to have a little nice little drink as the sun sets. I'm like, can you just leave me alone? Why are you attracted to me?
0: You know, I've always thought that between the bats, the moths, just the basic what's going on in the sky.
1: Yeah.
0: How do they not fly into each other?
1: It's a very good question.
0: Like, you know, there's traffic controllers for the planes, right? How do all the birds know not to, like, fly into each other? This is a legitimate question. How do they not? How do they know? Because they go in flocks, right?
1: They do, yeah.
0: Well, how do they not having mass collisions?
1: That's right. Because then they just fall. Like, if they their wings, like, knock, like, do they just fall out of the sky? Or do they, like, get their composure again? I don't know.
0: Are the moths on a different plane to the birds? Like, is it a hierarchy?
1: Yeah, like the altitude.
0: Yeah.
1: Yeah, so like moths only fly a certain height up and then the bats are above them or something.
0: Yeah.
1: Like planes being navigated for like domestic and international flights.
0: And is that sort of a flex? Are you sort of like, listen, bro, you're lower altitude. Get back, speak to me. I'm up high.
1: Get back down there.
0: I'm 30,000 feet, bro.
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1: Traffic on the M5, busy but moving westbound through Moorbank past Heathcote Road. The M7 all clear southbound through Cecil Hills past Elizabeth Drive. A good run for the Hume motorway this afternoon from Preston through to Campbelltown at Narellan Road. Narellan Road itself moving slowly westbound past the Tafe Lines. 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

0: The title track from his second studio album from back in the late 70s. Iggy Pop, Lust for Life, MacArthur's Home, C91.3. Graham in for Scott, your Tuesday way home. On the way, got Kings of Leon, Chris, Isaac, and we'll check in with Aaron for the latest on the roads. We will do that next.
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1: M5, busy but moving westbound through Moorbank past Heathcote Road, Leppington, Camden Valley Way, busy southbound past Cowpaster Road, Bardia, Campbelltown Road, seeing some minor congestion in both directions past Denham Court Road, and in Campbelltown, the Rellin Road, moving very slowly westbound past the Tate Lights. $30 million could be yours with Oz Lotto. Grab a ticket now. It could be kind of life-changing. 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I'm Erin, that's the latest traffic, MacArthur's C91.3.
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0: Chris Isaak and Wicked Game, MacArthur's Home, C91.3, your Tuesday way home. Graham in for Scott at 14 to 5. Thanks so much for stopping down, spending part of your Tuesday with us. Now, on the way, got Ellie Goulding, Flock of Seagulls, and we'll check in with Erin for the latest on the roads. We shall do that next.
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6: Reevesby, we have a two-car crash westbound on the M5 at Beaconsfield Street. That's closing one lane, causing some heavy congestion. We've also got an incident in Cecil Hills on Cowpaster Road approaching North Liverpool Road, closing one northbound lane. That's only causing minor congestion at the moment, though. It's M Day at Mazda this Saturday. For one day only, get an unmissable deal, like your first three scheduled services free across all models in stock, including EV. I'm Erin. That's the latest traffic from MacArthur's C91.3.
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MacArthur's home, C91.3 and Flock of Seagulls afternoon. It's Graham in for Scott, your Tuesday way home at just before 5. The latest news, sport, weather and traffic on the way. Then coming up for you next hour, got Rihanna. Teddy Swims.

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10: Reevesby, look out for a two-car crash westbound on the M5 at Beaconsfield Street, closing two lanes, causing some heavy congestion. Traffic is backed up all the way through to Riverwood at Belmore Road. The M7 all clear southbound through Cecil Hills past Elizabeth Drive, Leppington, Camden Valley Way, moving slowly southbound past Denham Court Road. How's this for a housewarming gift from Origin? 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I am Erin. That's the latest traffic. MacArthur's C90.
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11: Hello, I'm Lachlan Gray. A prominent independent is accusing the Prime Minister's office of altering expert advice on artificial intelligence. A bipartisan parliamentary inquiry sent a letter to Anthony Albanese with recommendations on AI safety. But David Pocock claims an earlier draft calling for a review of copyright laws was edited after input from the Albanese office. Senator Pocock has accused the two major parties of political interference to further their own interests. The Albanese government claims it's listening to small business and the opposition is just pretending. Labor is under pressure as business owners face new costs and increased taxes. The opposition says the push to place a 30% impost on discretionary trusts will hurt many operators. But Small Business Minister Anne Ali has told Parliament she's working with the sector on the proposed changes.
12: We on this side of the House can and do and will continue to consult with small businesses, to listen to small businesses. Those on the other side can talk as much as they like, but they're not out there visiting small businesses, Mr. Speaker.
11: The opposition is urging the federal government to use every tool at its disposal to stop a US execution from being live streamed in Australia. The Trump administration has floated plans to broadcast the firing squad execution of mass shooter Nadal Hassan. Labor has condemned the proposal, but has stopped short of committing to blocking the stream. Shadow Foreign Minister Ted O'Brien says children must be protected from accessing the footage.
13: We cannot have young Australians watching an execution. That would be appalling, repugnant, and that is why we need to be looking at every possible lever to ensure that is not live streamed, if indeed it goes ahead.
11: Some of Australia's biggest egg producers are accused of conspiring to restrict supply in a bid to push up prices at the checkout. The Consumer Watchdog has launched federal court action, alleging the companies work together to manipulate the market rather than compete against each other. A drug haul with an estimated street value of $12 million has been uncovered as part of a major drug trafficking operation in Queensland. Almost 24 kilograms of dangerous drugs and 600 kilograms of precursor chemicals were allegedly seized. Also making news, Qantas has been forced to take a plane out of service after passengers reported being bitten by bedbugs on a flight from Perth to Rome. And an urgent call-out is being issued for Australians to donate blood this week as reserves plunge to their lowest levels in a decade.
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11: Checking sport, Reece Walsh has beaten James Tedesco for the Kangaroos' fullback spot for Thursday night's Rugby League World Cup opener against New Zealand. Jack Bostock, Jacob Preston and David Fifita have all been named to make their Australian Test debuts. Kalyn Ponga and Dane Gagai will debut for the Kiwis at fullback and centre respectively. And Australia Rugby Sevens captains Henry Hutchison and Isabella Nasser have signed new two-year contract extensions through to the Los Angeles Olympics in 2028. That's the very latest. I'm Lachlan Gray.
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0: Remaining wet as we head through the rest of our Tuesday afternoon, down to a low of 10 tonight. Cloudy and 19 on the way tomorrow for our Wednesday. Then a shower or two and 19 for Thursday. Showers and 21 on the way for our Friday. Right now, sitting on 19 in Camden, 20 in Campbelltown, Macarthur's home, C91.3. 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

MacArthur's home, C91.3 and Teddy Swims. Well, this Saturday from 5, our MacArthur Bulls are taking on Perth Glory in their first match of the brand new A-League season at Campbelltown Sports Stadium. I got tickets to give away very soon for you to get along and cheer on the team, but I'll also as well be catching up with new Bulls signing and local junior Jimmy Hilton. He'll be with me in the next 15 minutes. But right now, in excess, what you need. MacArthur's home, C91.3.

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1: Traffic on the M5 remains slow westbound through Reevesby at Beaconsfield Street after an earlier two-car crash. All lanes have now reopened, though, and delays are expected to clear up soon. The M7 all clear southbound through Cecil Hills past Elizabeth Drive. Campbelltown and Relling Road moving slowly westbound past the Tate Flights and the Northern Road, busy but moving both ways through Harrington Park. The new look, NAB Narellan, is now open at Narellan Town Centre. Visit NAB Narellan today for more of what's important. 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I'm Erin, that's the latest traffic. 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

0: and what it's like. 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Graham in for Scott, your Tuesday way home. 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
2: Victory to win it. He's done it.
0: Well, this Saturday from 5, our MacArthur Bulls are taking on Perth Glory in their first match of the brand new A-League season. Jimmy Hilton is a brand new signing for the club this season. Jimmy, as I say hello, it must be good for you to be back home in your local area as you grew up in Camden.
3: Mate, it's honestly the best. It does feel like a homecoming of sorts, even at sort of sponsored dinners or fan days or community events. You know, it's just having friends that are there or mutual friends is something really special, and it's pretty rare for a footballer to be able to represent their hometown, so I feel very blessed in that regard. But I think the team as a whole really sort of reflects the area. You know, we're all hardworking, salt of the earth, and it's nice seeing that, you know, the team values that we have represent the same values of the community, and yeah, I'm just really grateful to be a part of it.
0: You got a bunch of mates, family, friends coming along for the game on Saturday to see you?
3: Yeah, 100%. It's funny because I came into professional football later than most. So I came in at 22, 23. So I was working jobs in the area. So it'll be nice to see some ex-co-workers alongside my current ones. And

0: family, friends, all sorts will be there. So it'll be nice, hopefully, seeing the place as full as possible. And yeah, a few familiar faces, which will be nice.
1: Leading into Saturday's match against Perth Glory, Jimmy, how are the preparations going? What's the mood around camp like? Is it quite upbeat as you get ready for Saturday afternoon?
0: Yeah, 100%. You know, like I said, it's such a long pre-season that when the first game rolls around, it almost feels like you're halfway through the season. So I think we're in a real unique spot where I think a lot of the media attention has been going to Sydney or Wanderers or, you know, the teams that have been super successful in the past. And I think we've quietly just assembled a really strong squad and kind of gone under the radar as far as sort of the press is concerned. So I think we're in a really nice position where there's not a mountain of expectation from the outside on us, but within the camp, we've seen what we've got and we like it. So that's not to say preseason hasn't been without its ups and downs. You know, it's been really, really hard going. We've been working so hard. But like I said earlier, I think we're really, really pleased in the position that we are coming into round one.
1: Now, for us as Bulls fans, what can we look forward to from you guys right across this A-League season?
0: Well, we can promise that every time we take the pitch, we'll outwork the other team. I think the area appreciates that and deserves that. And the coach has instilled those values in us. We're a super tight bunch and we'll fight tooth and nail. And on top of that, you've got ex-Socceroos, future Socceroos, and, you know, internationals from a bunch of different countries who've played all over the world. So I think the quality will speak for itself. But what we can promise is that, you know, we'll go toe-to-toe and we won't back down from anyone.
1: And finally, before I let you go, for you personally, what are you looking forward to from this coming season?
0: First of all, I'm just grateful to be home. So any chance that I can to help give back to the community is really important to me. Those fan engagements and community experiences, I feel a responsibility to try and give back to the area that gave me so much. So I'll always have one eye on that aspect of the game, and then as far as I'm concerned, everyone in the 25 men squad is fighting for one of 11 positions. So on the pitch, I think we all have the expectation to try and get the most out of yourself and the guy next to you, and I think if we all do that and pull in the right direction together, then the team can achieve great things. And ultimately, if the team wins, we all win individually. So that's where my mindset is, and I think a lot of the boys feel the same way.
1: Well, Jimmy, we'll let you go. We just wanted to wish you all the best for the game this Saturday night, 5 o'clock, Campbelltown Sports Stadium. Thanks for your time.
0: Thank you very much. It'll be great to see as many people there as possible. I appreciate you having me on as well.
1: Well, Jimmy, thanks again for your time, and as I mentioned, all the best for you and the team this Saturday when you take on Perth Glory at Campbelltown Sports Stadium. Now, if you would love to grab some tickets for you and three mates to get along to the match this Saturday, just give me a call right now, 46289913, 46289913.
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1: On the M5 in Padstow, look out for a car breakdown. West family off ramp to Fairford Road. That's closing one lane, causing some minor congestion. The M7 all clear southbound through Cecil Hills past Elizabeth Drive. Campbelltown, Norellan Road moving slowly westbound past the Tate Lights. 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I'm Erin. That's the latest traffic. 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

0: George Michael, MacArthur's Home, C91.3. It's Graham in for Scott, your Tuesday way home. Let's give away tickets to cheer on our MacArthur Bulls this Saturday.
1: 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Bulls the glory.
2: Vickery to win it. He's done it.
0: Sophie in Picton, how's your Tuesday been today?
3: Yeah, been a bit of a long day, a bit wet.
0: You dried out now?
3: Yeah, but we definitely needed some rain, so that's okay.
0: I think we've got a bit more on the way later on this week.
3: Yeah.
0: Hopefully there is no rain on Saturday night, because how would you like to go along and cheer on our MacArthur Bulls?
3: Excellent. Thank you.
0: Congratulations. You've won tickets for you and three friends to get along.
3: Fabulous. Thank you so much. That's great.
0: Congratulations once again, Sophie. Enjoy the match. More tickets to give away later on this week for you to get along. Cheer on our MacArthur Bulls as they take on Perth Glory this Saturday at Campbelltown Sports Stadium. Don't forget as well, you can book your tickets online for the match at Ticketek.com.
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15: Traffic on the M5 remains slow westbound through Moorbank past Heathcote Road. The M7 all clear southbound through Horsley Park past the Horsley Drive. Campbelltown, Narellan Road moving slowly westbound past the Tafe Lights. 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I'm Erin. That's the latest traffic from MacArthur's C91.3.
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Capus Home. C91.3 with the new Radicals at just before 6. The latest news, sport, weather and traffic on the way then coming up next hour. Hootie and the Blowfish.

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6: Toll Road, a two-car crash westbound on the M4 below the Pitt Street overpass, causing some very heavy congestion. The M5, busy but moving westbound through Moorbank past Heathcote Road. The M7, all clear southbound through Cecil Hills past Elizabeth Drive. $30 million could be yours with Oz Lotto. 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I'm Erin. That's the latest traffic. 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
7: Hello, I'm Lachlan Gray. The Prime Minister claims he's not facing a midterm slump as some Labor backbenchers become increasingly nervous. Polls show core support for the party is weak and dissatisfaction with Anthony Albanese is on the rise. Voters are worried the government is failing to deal with the economic crunch. But Mr. Albanese has told the ABC he's confident Labor will be successful at the next federal election.
8: So we need to make sure that we address immediate issues, such as cost of living pressures which are out there, such as the need to get inflation down, but do so in a way that builds strength in our economy.
7: A prominent independent is accusing the Prime Minister's office of altering expert advice on artificial intelligence. A bipartisan parliamentary inquiry sent a letter to Anthony Albanese with recommendations on AI safety. But David Pocock claims an earlier draft calling for a review of copyright laws was edited after input from Mr. Albanese's office. Senator Pocock has accused the two major parties of political interference to further their own interests. Labor's proposed tax on trusts has hit a new roadblock, with the Greens calling for a Senate inquiry. The federal government is pushing for a 30% tax rate on discretionary trusts. The Greens argue it's still unclear if the bill will close loopholes used by wealthy Australians. Without the minor party's support, the legislation currently has no path through Parliament. Qantas has been forced to take a plane out of service after passengers reported being bitten by bedbugs on a flight from Perth to Rome. The aircraft was treated for the pests, with the return flight cancelled, leaving travellers stranded in Italy for up to 2 days. Parasitologist Michelle Power says there's one way bedbugs could have made it onto the flight.
9: If you have infestations in hotels, they love humans, they're attracted to human scent, so they'll make their way towards suitcases and dark areas, and then those suitcases and clothes are taken on planes, and so then they move around and start laying eggs and start reproducing.
7: Australia's biggest egg supplier, Sunny Queen, and 11 other producers are being taken to court over allegations they operated an illegal cartel. The consumer watchdog claims the company's coordinated egg production and supply for 6 years, potentially driving up prices and limiting competition. And a Queensland plumber has been awarded Australia's largest ever compensation payout for asbestosis. Robin Smith, now in his late 70s, received approximately $1.9 million after a court heard his chronic lung condition is progressive and irreversible.
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7: Checking sport, Jordan Samrani is defending Mitchell Moses after his decision to defect from the Cedars to the Kangaroos. Moses has played 8 tests for Lebanon but will play halfback for Australia against New Zealand in Thursday night's Rugby League World Cup opener. Wallaby star Joseph Suaalii has vowed his team will respond in front of home fans for Saturday's Bledisloe Cup clash with the All Blacks in Sydney. And Steve Smith is a watch for day 5 of the opening test against South Africa as he weighs up a concussion assessment. That's the latest. I'm Lachlan Gray.
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0: Down to a low of 10 around the region tonight. Cloudy and 19 on the way tomorrow for our Wednesday. A shower or two and 19 on the way for our Thursday. Then more showers and 21 coming up for our Friday. Right now, sitting on 20 in both Camden and Campbelltown, MacArthur's home, C91.3. 1, 2.

0: Danny Shark, MacArthur's Home, C91.3, and MacArthur Breakfast with Ali Redondo. Back tomorrow for a Wednesday to wake us up. This morning on the show, Ali was talking all things local wildlife and a warning from New South Wales Health.
1: Has to do with bats. Apparently 43 people have been bitten or scratched by bats in the last 2 weeks, and they're saying don't go near bats because they carry something called the Lyssa virus, which is sort of like rabies. Now, 43 people being bitten by bats is excessive.
2: That's so many people.
1: Poses questions. Why are people going near bats? What are people walking onto bats? Aren't bats in the sky?
2: Well, aren't they meant to be like high up in the trees? What are they doing come down to our level?
1: I don't know.
2: Are people like throwing things at them or like aggravating them, like to get them a little bit, you know, angry at us, or like, why are they sweeping down at people?
1: Well, New South Wales Health is saying don't touch or handle bats. Who's touching and handling bats? I don't understand how people are getting bitten by bats.
2: No. Are they climbing up power poles? Like, normally they're up on, like, the power lines, aren't they?
1: I don't know. Like, we have a huge colony of bats out here. I don't know if you noticed when you drove to work this morning. Did you see them all flying over?
2: No, I didn't see any this morning. It's dark when I drive out here. How can I see anything in the sky?
1: Oh, no, you still hear them there.
2: Really?
1: Oh, yeah. They're like a mass cloud of bats.
2: I'll tell you what, we've got moths a couple of weeks ago with this, that, you know, the migration of the bogong moths. The moths at my place last night were so big you could almost think that they were bats.
1: Those moths are out of control.
2: What's happening with the world?
1: Those moths are huge, man.
2: Tell me about it.
1: Have you noticed they're really sedentary until you walk past it?
2: Mm-hmm.
1: And then they just
2: go crazy.
1: They pop their wings out. It's crazy.
2: This one was knocking my leg out like 5 times while I was trying to have a little nice little drink as the sun sets. I'm like, you just leave me alone. Why are you attracted to me?
1: You know, I've always thought that between the bats, the moths, just the basic what's going on in the sky.
2: Yeah.
1: How do they not fly into each other?
2: It's a very good question.
1: Like, you know, there's traffic controllers for the planes, right? How do all the birds know not to, like, fly into each other? This is a legitimate question. How do they not? How do they know? Because they go in flocks, right?
2: They do, yeah.
1: Well, how are they not having mass collisions?
2: That's right. Because then they just fall. If their wings, like, knock, like, do they just fall out of the sky? Or do they, like, get their composure again? I don't know.
1: Are the moths on a different plane to the birds? Like, is it a hierarchy?
2: Yeah, like the altitude.
1: Yeah.
2: Yeah, so like moths only fly a certain height up and then the bats are above them or something.
1: Yeah.
2: Like planes being navigated for like domestic and international flights.
1: And is that sort of a flex? Are you sort of like, listen, bro, you're lower altitude. Get back, speak to me. I'm up high.
2: Get back down there.
1: I'm 30,000 feet, bro.
0: She's a thinker, our Ali, always coming up with those interesting questions. 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
1: In Preston, it's a busy run for Camden Valley Way, both ways up the Newer Road. A steady run out of Horningsea Park for Camden Valley Way, south all the way through to Gladswood Hills. A patchy run in Mount Annan for Narellan Road, west towards Mount Annan Drive. Congestion in Campbelltown for Narellan Road, both ways between the Parkway and the Hume Motorway. 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
2: This company and that guy are playing an unprecedented role in our lives.
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0: Well, The Social Reckoning is a companion piece to the 2010 movie The Social Network, which is exclusively in cinemas now.
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6: This is the Journal's new Facebook detective. He's not looking for trouble. He's hunting for it.
0: Now, how would you like to win a double pass to go along and see The Social Reckoning in cinemas? Well, if you would, just give me a call right now. 46289913. 46289913.
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2: Preston's M5 and M7 all clear in both directions. Leppington, Camden Valley Way, seeing some minor congestion southbound past Denham Court Road. Campbelltown, Narellan Road, very slow westbound past the Tate Flats. The Northern Road all clear both ways through Harrington Park and Oran Park. It's M Day at Mazda this Saturday. For one day only, get an unmissable deal. 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I'm Erin, that's the latest traffic in MacArthur's C91.3.
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MacArthur's home, C91.3 MacArthur Breakfast with Ali Redondo. 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

0: Ed Sheeran, MacArthur's Home, C91.3, now on the way for you. Coming up, got Five Sauce, Cold Chisel, and we'll check in with Aaron for the latest on the roads next.
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14: Traffic on the M5 flowing freely westbound with around 15 minutes from the Kings Grove main tunnel exit through to Preston's. The M7 all clear southbound through Cecil Hills past Elizabeth Drive. Campbelltown and Narellan Road busy westbound past the Tate lights. Take on Sydney's most iconic adventure and get rewarded. Eligible Australian bridge climbers can receive an Aussie Summit reward up to $100 per booking. 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I'm Erin, that's the latest traffic. 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

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It's your Tuesday Way Home. Graham in for Scott. The latest news, sport, weather and traffic on the way at 7. 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
8: Traffic on the M5 flowing freely westbound with around 15 minutes of travel time from the Kingsgrove Main Tunnel exit through to Preston's. The M7 all clear southbound through Cecil Hills past Elizabeth Drive, Campbelltown to Rellin Road busy westbound past the Tate Lights. It's a Peter Jackson summer. 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Peter Jackson. I'm Erin. That's the latest traffic. MacArthur's C91.3.
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9: Hello, I'm Sasha Foote. A prominent independent has accused the major parties of interfering with the findings of a parliamentary committee into artificial intelligence. Federal politics reporter Nelson Scott.
10: A bipartisan inquiry into AI has written to the Prime Minister recommending ways the government can mitigate the risks of the emerging technology. But Independent Senator David Pocock claims Anthony Albanese's office edited parts of the findings before they were made public.
11: I just don't think that's how things should be done. I think there should be some independence with committees.
10: Committee Chair Joe Briskey claims consulting on the final wording is standard practice.
12: It's been a process by which we're taking advice and making sure that this is working.
10: The Greens claim Labor and the Coalition have been captured by the interests of big tech. Nelson Scott, Canberra.
9: The Australian War Memorial has been asked to conduct an audit of all veterans and their families to make sure it has an up-to-date contact list. On Sunday, some families missed out on invitations to attend the 25th anniversary of the Afghanistan conflict. In one case, an invitation was sent to a soldier who died in the war rather than his parents. Veterans Affairs Minister Matt Keogh has told Parliament he's apologised to the family when he found out what happened.
13: I've made sure we now have their contact details. I've also asked that an audit be performed by the War Memorial to make sure that it has up-to-date next of kin details where it can acquire those, and to make sure we do that so that we don't have anything like this happen again with future commemorative services, because it's not acceptable.
9: The federal government is unlikely to pass a key element of its budget before the end of the year. Labor is pushing for a 30% tax rate on discretionary trusts. The Greens are calling for an inquiry into the reform, leaving the bill with no clear path through the Senate. The opposition is also opposed to the legislation, arguing it would hurt small businesses. It's hoped the Australian Tax Office and credit card companies can reach a compromise on the surcharge ban within a matter of weeks. The federal government is providing temporary funding so the ATO can offset the cost of processing credit card payments. Labor says the tax office and credit providers are in talks to find a permanent solution to the issue. Also making news, convicted paedophile Ashley Paul Griffith will be extradited to New South Wales to face an additional 180 charges south of the border following an order by a Brisbane magistrate.
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9: Checking sport, Roosters grand final hero Mark Nawakanitawaze made turnies back on the Wallabies and play for Fiji at next year's Rugby World Cup. Nick Blakey has apologised for his role in the Pullman Hotel scandal, which rocked the Swans' AFL finals campaign after securing a trade to North Melbourne. In cricket, South Africa will resume at 4 for 102, needing 319 runs to beat Australia on the final day of the first test. That is the very latest. I'm Sasha Foote.
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14: Down to a low of 10 tonight around the region. We're cloudy and 19 then for Wednesday. A shower or two and 19 on the way for our Thursday. Then more showers and 21 coming up on our Friday. Right now, sitting on 19 in Camden, 18 in Campbelltown, MacArthur's home, C91.3. She said it's cool.

0: rocking. Harry Styles, MacArthur's Home, C91.3, and MacArthur Breakfast with Ali Redondo. 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
1: Traffic on the M5 flowing freely westbound with around 15 minutes of travel time from the Kings Grove main tunnel exit through to Preston's. The M7 all clear southbound through Cecil Hills past Elizabeth Drive, Campbelltown, Norellan Road busy westbound past the Tape Lights. 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I'm Erin. That's the latest traffic. 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

0: 89, the Travelling Wilburys and End of the Line. MacArthur's home, C91.3. Your Tuesday way home, it's Graham in for Scott. On the way, got Miley Cyrus, Killing Heidi, Jason Derulo, and we'll check in with Erin for the latest on the roads. We'll do that next.
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1: Presidents, the M5 and M7 all clear in both directions. Leavington, Camden Valley Way all clear southbound past Denham Court Road. Campbelltown, Narellan Road seeing some minor congestion westbound past the Tate Flats. 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I'm Erin, that's the latest traffic, MacArthur's C91.3.
0: The Way Home, Charlie's Liquor Barn Tamworth, where there's always a reason to celebrate. C91.3. 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
1: Macarthur's home, C91.3, and Miley Cyrus remaining wet as we head into our Tuesday evening. Some more rain about, down to a low of 10 tonight. Cloudy and 19 on the way for our Wednesday. A shower 2 and 19 for our Thursday. Then more showers and 21 coming up for our Friday. On the way, Pink, Hanson, Natalie and Brulia. Right now, Tame Impala. Macarthur's home, C91.3.

0: 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MacArthur's Home, C91.3. Graham in for Scott. Your Tuesday way home. On the way, Hanson, Natalie and Brulia. And we'll check in with Erin for the latest on the roads. We will do that next.
1: We are the Mac. Here for you. Here for our community. 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
8: Traffic on the M5 flowing freely westbound with around 15 minutes of travel time from the Kingsgrove Main Tunnel exit through to Preston's. The M7 all clear southbound through Cecil Hills past Elizabeth Drive. Campbelltown, Narellan Road busy but moving westbound past the TAFE lights. 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I'm Erin. That's the latest traffic. 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

MacArthur's Home, C91.3 with Natalie Imbruglia. Hello, it's been Graham in once again, filling in for Scott for your Tuesday way home. Coming up, we will check in with Erin one more time to get the latest on the roads. Then coming up after 8, Scott Goanna.

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6: Preston's M5 and M7 all clear in both directions. Lovington and Cannon Valley Way moving to speed southbound past Denham Court Road. Campbelltown and Narellan Road moving slowly westbound past the Tafe Lines. 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I'm Erin. That's the latest traffic. 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

0: 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Paul Wakeling Mitsubishi's MY25 plate clearance is on now. 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
1: If you're on the Hume motorway this morning, a roadwork zone to look out for, it's the northbound off-ramp onto Narellan Road. Other than that, though, the Hume motorway is looking pretty clear. Only 10 minutes from northbound from Narellan Road to the M5, M7 at Prestons, and the M5 motorway looking all clear from Prestons through to the main tunnel entry in Kingsgrove. The M7 motorway, a very clear start, and northbound is no hassles at all from Currajong Road all the way to the M4 at Eastern Creek. What does a worm call a dog that hasn't been to Pet Barn for worming treatment? 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That's the latest traffic, MacArthur's C91.3.
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1: For Mount Annan, for Campbelltown, around the road is clear in both directions on both approaches to the Hume Motorway. Hume Motorway, a very easy northbound run to the M5, M7 and Prestons. There is a roadwork zone just finishing up for the morning, and it's the M5 Motorway eastbound off-ramp on the Camden Valley Way. Other than that, though, only 15 minutes on the M5 to get from Prestons to the main tunnel entry in Kingsgrove, and the Hume Motorway moving well northbound through Cashoola from the crossroads up to the M5. Climb the Sydney Harbour Bridge and enjoy 360-degree views of Sydney Harbour. 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T's and C's apply. That's the latest traffic, MacArthur's C91.3.
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1: Through Mount Annan, some traffic starting to build on Narellan Road, and it's busy from Tramway Drive for the run-up to the Hume Motorway. Busy but moving, that is. And in Campbelltown, still pretty quiet in both directions for Narellan Road in between the Hume Motorway and Appin Road. The Hume Motorway all clear northbound from Narellan Road to the M5, M7 at Preston's. Or southbound, you're also in luck, and no worries from Narellan Road to Menangle Road. Further south than that, though, towards Pheasant's Nest, there's the 80k roadworks zone to look out for just past Morton Park Road. 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
0: 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C91.3.
2: Good morning, everybody. Welcome to Wednesday.
3: Morning.
2: Hey, it's Wednesday. You're halfway there. And then you heard that little voice in the background. Philippa's back, everybody.
3: Thanks for having me.
2: There you go. So she's over it, though. 2 days and she's like, I'm tired. I don't want to do this anymore. And I was like, one more day to go, mate. Hang in there.
3: I just think the world is tired. Everyone's just tired no matter what.
2: You know, I'm actually surprised at how tired I'm not today.
3: That's good.
2: Let me explain.
3: Right.
2: Firstly, I took my vitamins yesterday.
3: Yay. Feeling better?
2: Well, it's probably placebo, but yeah. True. Took one shot of vitamins and now I'm like, look at me, back to normal. Yay. Anyway, the reason I thought I would be knackered today is because I go to sleep really early, obviously. And at 7 p.m. last night, someone decided to mow.
3: Why would you be doing that?
2: Mow, edge, all of it.
3: Oh, my gosh. How long did that last for?
2: Probably a good 40 minutes.
3: Oh, no.
2: So, at first I was like, what is that noise? Mm-hmm. And then I was like, okay, someone's mowing. Then a whole plethora of thoughts just started floating around. I'm like, okay, firstly, why would you do that at 7? Is it a heat thing?
3: Mm-hmm.
2: Possibly.
3: Maybe, because it wasn't very hot yesterday. It was raining.
2: Oh, yeah, so it was.
3: Yeah. Maybe the rain had stopped and he thought he'd get in quick before it grows anymore.
2: I don't know. Do you have a Tuesday? No, what's today? Wednesday. Yeah. Do you have a Wednesday function?
3: Maybe.
2: Do people have Wednesday parties that we're unaware of?
3: Yeah, see, now your brain's just not going to stop, is it, before you go to sleep? That's the last thing you need.
2: No, these are the questions I wanted to know. Mm. Almost went out and asked him. Then I also thought, where's the etiquette gone? I mean, I don't know about you, Philippa, but my neighbour is, like, she lives on top of me. You know, you've been to my house before.
3: Yes.
2: And so we hear everything that each other does. And I'm very respectful of that. Like, I text her all the time. Hey, am I being too loud? If we have conversations out the back.
3: At the back, yeah.
2: Being too loud? Nah, I can't hear.
3: Right.
2: Hey, we're going to do karaoke this weekend. You're all right with that? Yeah, have a good time.
3: That's awesome.
2: Like, back and forth, you know? Yeah. Even on the weekend, she was mopping her back veranda, which obviously leads onto my garden.
3: Yes.
2: And it was sort of dripping onto the grass. And I came outside. She's like, I promise I'm not getting anywhere near washing. And I'm like, you're right, mate.
3: It's all right.
2: Look, we're very considerate.
3: That's very cool. Yeah,
2: of each other, you know? But the old mate mower, he doesn't care.
3: Not a clue. Yeah.
2: Do you think it's rude or is it me? It's probably me.
3: I would be questioning why you'd be doing it at 7 o'clock at night when you're meant to be having dinner. But I also question the same people that do it at 6:30 in the morning on a Saturday morning when I'm trying to sleep in. So there's just neighbours that they will never be on the same wavelength, will they?
2: I don't know. Should there be some sort of social law?
3: Social law. Maybe. Like there's like keeping the peace type of law that you can't make noise after a certain hour and before a certain hour on weekends and at night time.
2: I know my lawnmower lady, who I absolutely love, she saves me. God bless her. You should see my lawn now. She's done a wonderful job. And she's a girl. She comes out, she does it all. She's, you know, she's wonderful. Extra touches. She's got the female touches, you know. She literally mows around my meerkats.
3: Wow.
2: Oh, she's wonderful. And she comes out never before 10.
3: Okay. That's decent.
2: Again, to respect the neighbours.
3: Yep.
2: Right? Because I think 10, Saturday, Sunday, any day of the week, that's okay, right?
3: Yeah, absolutely, after that time. Because if you want to have a little bit of a snooze, you don't want to be woken up in the middle of it.
2: You think I should do a mail drop?
3: Ooh, you want to be one of those neighbours.
2: Or do you think I'd... Well, you know what? I'm far too lazy to do that. Yeah. I almost just want to ask him. Almost just want to go over there and go, hey, I'm not complaining or anything. What makes you mow at 7 p.m. on a Tuesday? Inquiring minds want to know, and that inquiring mind is mine. I literally do. Hey, if you know, do you mow your grass at night? Let me know. 4628 9913. Mate, I've got better things to do at night. Actually, I don't. But sleeping is a high priority always.

0: 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Time to say good morning to our EMRs, our early morning risers.
1: Here's to Ali Redondo's early morning risers.
0: How to do? Let's have a look at today's weather for you. Tops of 19 degrees, possibly more showers today. Tomorrow, more showers again. Actually, it's a copy and paste of today's weather, so lock that in. Currently, it's 12. Now, it's just going on about my neighbour who was mowing last night at 7. Got a couple calls about it. People were like, because it's too hot during the day. Okay, I get it. I get it. But it wasn't hot yesterday. Listen, I'm not complaining. I just think a lot. I overthink. Actually exhausting, to be honest. Speaking of gardens, you ever been to the grounds?
2: No, I personally haven't because I don't live anywhere near it. And I'm sometimes when I have time to myself, I feel a bit overwhelmed having a couple hundred people around me either just to go and have a coffee. But it looks beautiful though.
0: That's actually a fair statement.
2: Yeah.
0: The grounds of Alexandria, if you don't know it and you haven't been there, it's basically grounds, but they theme it and they put wonderful exhibitions about whatever theme it is. Alice in Wonderland. That's all the only one I can remember. But there's heaps. They do a Christmas one. I absolutely froth it. Love it. There's one in the city called the Grounds of the City. You'd love that, actually.
2: Right, okay. I'll put that down in my diary.
0: We haven't gone there.
2: I was thinking that the other day. Why haven't we gone for coffee on a weekend?
0: You'd love the Grounds of the City because it's not exhibition. It's just a cafe.
2: Beautiful.
0: But the cafe's done like old New York.
2: Oh, wow.
0: Yeah, it's
2: stunning.
0: Really cool. Again, pretty crowded.
2: Yeah.
0: They do this cake. I don't even like cake, but they do this cake like it's like the thousand layer cake.
2: Oh,
0: I think
2: my
0: it's
2: gosh.
0: Called milfoy or something.
2: Yep.
0: Oh, dude. So good.
2: All right. I won't eat for 2 days before I go there then.
0: I think it's about $18, but you know, it is what it is.
2: It's worth it.
0: So we know they're opening one in Wollongong.
2: Oh, really? Well, that's good for the Illawarra.
0: Yes. Yeah, so the grounds is going to open there. And they've just announced the Royal Botanic Gardens in Sydney as well.
2: Wow. Expanding.
0: So that's going to be so good. I love the Royal Botanic Gardens. Remember we went there?
2: Yes, we did. Yeah, we had a beautiful day.
0: What did we do there? Why did we actually go there?
2: I think it was for my birthday.
0: Yeah, but what did we do?
2: I think we just bought a bottle of bubbly.
0: Sounds about right. Did we do anything? Did we actually walk around the gardens?
2: No, we didn't walk around the gardens at all. We just sat there and had a few sumsums.
0: Because did we eat? Was it lunch? I can't remember.
2: Was it the day that we went to the Monet exhibition experience.
0: Listen, see how cultured we are. Monet, Botanic Gardens.
2: I think it was. I know it was for my birthday, but that was a long time ago. But like the grounds do like beautiful greenery and there's lots of, you know, trees and plants.
0: In the gardens?
2: In the gardens.
0: Yeah. Oh, yeah. But we didn't give a crap about that.
2: No, we didn't. Well,
0: I remember us driving in. It wasn't that long. It was probably about 5 years ago.
2: I can't even remember what I had for breakfast yesterday.
0: Yeah,
2: so 6 years ago was a long time ago.
0: It was about 5 or 6 years ago. And I remember we drove in and there was people on bicycles.
2: Yes.
0: And we were like, we're going to do that. Yeah. We all looked and we're going to do that. We didn't do that.
2: No, we didn't do that.
0: There's no way we could do that.
2: Could you imagine us on bicycles going around the Botanic Gardens?
0: Particularly after the champagne. Absolutely not. Drink responsibly. But I can see that would be a wonderful venue for the grounds. Because like I said, we went there for, it must have been for lunch. I can't remember. I'm not sure we looked at any gardens.
2: Nope. At least it's beautiful. There's a lot of space there for the grounds to be able to expand and have a bit more space between people rather than it be so crowded.
0: But yeah.
2: On a beautiful day, it would be amazing.
0: You don't like people, do you?
2: Oh, I'm getting that vibe. As I'm getting older, I just like peace and quiet.
0: Oh, Philippa. Listen, not having a go, that's fine. I totally get it. But are you getting to the point where you don't want to socialise at all?
2: No, I'm not a homebody.
0: Right.
2: I manage hundreds of people, so sometimes I just like to not be around humans just for a couple of weeks.
0: What do you do then when you socialise?
2: By myself?
0: No.
2: I don't have time to socialise these days.
0: At all?
2: No, not a lot. Because
0: you've got to balance it out.
2: I do have to balance it out. But all my car racing stuff is just so full on. So that's my socialising, seeing everyone when we go away. But then I'm at this heightened state of work and then I have this massive come down where I just go quiet for a couple of days when I get home.
0: When's the last time you just like, I'm going to get dressed up, go out and just do whatever I want and I'm taking some girlfriends with me?
2: Probably when I was overseas, I reckon, about 5 years ago.
0: 5 years ago?
2: Yeah.
0: Oh, girlfriend. We're going to get you out. We're going to get you somewhere. I mean, I don't know where and I don't know how, but I'll make it my mission.
2: Just no bicycles, please.
0: Nah. How are we ever going to go on bicycles?
2: Exactly.
0: We're like wearing dresses. Like, you know, we think we're cultured. We go to Monet, damn it.
1: Ali Redondo.
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1: MacArthur Breakfast. 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C91.3.
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8: The Hume Motorway has some moderate traffic starting to build up from Brooks Road for the northbound run-up to the M5, M7 at Preston's. The good news is that it's only minor congestion on the M5 motorway citybound from the interchange at Preston's to the overpass of the Hume Highway in Liverpool. After that, smooth sailing into the city and the M7 all clear northbound from Currajong Road to Elizabeth Drive. From Narellan through Smeaton Grange, Currens Hill and Mount Annan, Narellan Road is moving well from the Camden Bypass for the run-up to the Hume Motorway. The new look NAB Narellan is now open at Narellan Town Centre. 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

0: Tradie Tune's not too far away, and your chance to win tickets to Diesel. He's playing at the Cube at the Campbelltown Catholic Club. It's very cool, man. It's called By Request, so you actually tell him what you want to hear. You could maybe ask him for some Gaga. I wonder how he'd do that. Well, you'll find out if you win the tickets. You get a double pass and $100 to spend. You can win that after 6:30.
1: Bring up the breakfast trays at once.
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3: Hi, I'm Darcy Lowne, the Mayor of Campbelltown. 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
7: In Cecil Hills, there's been an accident affecting traffic in all directions of Cow Pasture Road at Elizabeth Drive. Through Mount Anna, Narellan Road is getting busier from Tramway Drive for the run-up to the Hume Motorway. The Hume Motorway is looking clear southbound from Narellan Road to Menangle Road. Further south than that towards Pheasant's Nest, you've just got the 80k roadwork zone to look out for from Morton Park Road to Picton Road. 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That's the latest traffic. 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
8: Good morning, I'm Chris McCarthy. A man has been charged with murder as a part of investigations into the fatal shooting of a boy in Sydney's northwest. The 12-year-old boy died in hospital after suffering a wound to his face and neck in the incident. A 19-year-old has now been charged with murder and is due in court today. The parents of a baby found dead at an Adelaide motel have been charged. The boy's body was found during a welfare check on Saturday. Police Commissioner Grant Stevens, his mother and father have been accused of criminal neglect and destroying human remains.
9: This is a very sensitive ongoing investigation. The post-mortem was completed yesterday. Our investigators are continuing to work through it. Obviously, very upsetting for everybody connected to the investigation. A very difficult job.
8: 9 in every 10 vulnerable children who need help from Queensland child safety officers aren't receiving it, according to government data. The report shows 11% of children requiring an urgent response aren't being seen to within the mandatory time frame. The heavy workloads of frontline staff are being blamed for the delays. The federal government claims a US plan to live stream an execution proves why Australia needs digital duty of care regulations. The US Defence Secretary wants to broadcast the firing squad death of a mass shooter. Australia's eSafety Commissioner says she's powerless to stop the video being streamed here. Senior Labor MP Murray Watt says tech companies must do more to block harmful content.
10: Our current laws don't put enough responsibility on platforms and big tech to do the right thing by Australians. So I would have hoped that this issue with the public execution is further evidence for the Coalition and the Greens that we need to update Australia's laws to put more responsibility on big tech.
8: Australian Red Cross Lifeblood has issued a critical appeal as its reserves hit their lowest level in almost a decade. A prolonged cold and flu season has contributed to a 60% fall in supplies since June. 16,000 donors are needed to replenish stocks. Also making news, the US president insists his country is helping bring an end to the war in Ukraine because the leaders of the country don't know how. And the Pope has undergone surgery to remove a lung nodule in a Roman hospital. The Vatican says the operation was completed successfully, on schedule and as planned.
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8: Checking sport, Dane Gagai will become the oldest test debutant in New Zealand history, named to start alongside fellow first-time Kiwi Kalyn Ponga in tomorrow's World Cup opener against Australia. Australia has taken a 1-0 lead in the three-test tour of South Africa with a dominant 214-run victory in Durban. Rory McIlroy says he would vote for live defectors to return to the PGA Tour, believing the breakaway circuit is no longer a threat, and Formula One will return to Africa for the first time in 30 years in Rwanda. That's the latest. I'm Chris McCarthy.
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0: Cloudy today, some scattered showers about, tops of 19 degrees, much the same for tomorrow. Currently it's 12. 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

0: 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You're on MacArthur Breakfast on C91.3, 609. Welcome to your Wednesday. Now, how are you feeling? A bit sluggish? A little thick around the middle? Well, Australian researchers are investigating whether workers should get paid exercise breaks during work. So a trial at Nepean Hospital in Western Sydney involved around 100 healthcare workers, and they'll get 30-minute exercise breaks during their shifts. So activities will include things like walking, boxing, or virtual reality tennis.
1: Wow, okay. You get paid to do this.
0: 30-minute exercise breaks. What do you think?
1: Is that part of your 8 hours or on top of your 8 hours?
0: Part of.
1: Oh, okay. So you can do 30 minutes less work and just do more exercise. I'd be up for that.
0: They think that it'll help with your heart health, physical health, all over basically, but also your mental well-being, which will then increase productivity. See, I don't exercise, I can't talk,
1: So work stresses us out enough, and then they go, oh, maybe we have a duty of care, we'll just maybe like help your health now, we'll just give you an exercise break.
0: So cynical, Philippa. Hey, I'm pretty down for this.
1: Yeah.
0: If they're going to pay me to do it, why not?
1: Yeah, I'll give it a go.
0: I mean, how hard could virtual reality tennis be?
1: No, that doesn't sound too difficult at all.
0: Bit of ping pong?
1: Is that like you use like the old Wii thing and pretend that you're playing tennis and
0: move around? Yeah, okay. I wonder if Guitar Hero
1: maybe. That's cool. See, where does it end?
0: Full of finger work.
1: As long as they don't make us do star jumps.
0: Oh no, can't be doing star jumps. There's not enough sports bras in the world for a star jump.
1: True.
0: Yeah, my poor knees. Nah.
1: Right.
0: Well, you know, we discussed this yesterday. We're not exactly athletic.
1: No, not quite.
0: We run our mouth though.
1: Please do. There we do. Please don't make me do exercise now or something and
0: run
1: around the building.
0: Well, I knew that you weren't going to be honest. I was going to. But so we have, in my office, we have a mini tramp, Baleen that is. And we use it for when we're feeling a bit sluggish, because obviously on radio, man, you need to feel hype, right? So if you're feeling a bit slow or a bit sluggish, you got to get on that and you got to jump up and down. But I knew Philippa wouldn't do it. But Jace in traffic, however. Come on in, Jace. Come on in. Now, Jace is an athletic bloke. How tall are you? 6'3"?
2: Yeah.
0: 6'3". And you work out?
2: Yeah.
0: Yeah, he's pretty. Show us your muscles. Show us your muscles, come. There you go. He showed us his hands.
1: That's a very masculine thing to do.
0: So the trampoline does have a weight limit. And because you are a pretty muscular bloke, I think you're sort of over it by a little bit. Yeah, but I figure you can do this.
1: Oh
0: so what we're going to do is Jace is going to start jumping, right? So firstly, do you feel comfortable? Are you right?
2: This isn't virtual tennis.
0: No, it's not. You just got to jump up and down. Come on, bro. What's that? That's like a bunny hop. Yeah, okay. Do you feel safe? You're so close to the roof, dude.
1: Don't go through it.
0: Yeah, don't jump too hard because you'll literally hit the roof. Yeah. Okay, well, you think your weight limit's over? That sounds like an excuse to me. Right, so Jace is going to jump for the whole of Chapel Rome, which is about 4 minutes and 8 seconds, and then we'll check in with him and see if he feels better mentally.

0: Chapel Ryan. She got away. In the subway. You're on MacArthur Breakfast on C91.3. That is Jace jumping up and down on the trampoline, if you're wondering what that noise is.
1: Doing very good.
0: Just talked about how Australian researchers are investigating whether workers should get paid exercise breaks during work. So 30-minute exercise breaks and you get paid. So we thought we'd put Jace, the traffic dude, on a mini tramp. So he's been jumping for 4 minutes and 8 seconds. Hey, you doing all right? How you feeling?
2: Good. I've doubled my heart rate.
0: Oh, so he went and got a bloody heart rate monitor.
1: Of course he's got a measure it.
0: Okay, so you can stop now officially. You can get off. Right.
2: Thank you.
0: Do you feel mentally better?
2: Yes. Yes, I do.
0: Truly?
2: Yeah, because I'm in here with you two.
0: No, that's a lie. Oh God, he's become delusional.
3: 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We keep MacArthur moving. 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C91.3.
4: The Hume Motorway is not quite as up and down as me, but it is starting to build northbound for the run-up to the M5, M7 interchange in Prestons. There is some traffic starting to build up from Brooks Road overpass, and the M5 Motorway City Van will take you about 20 minutes to get from Prestons to the main tunnel entry in Kingsgrove. Through Campbelltown, still only light conditions for both directions of Narellan Road in between Hume Motorway and Appin Road. It's spring season at Freedom. 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That's the latest traffic. 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
0: Tradie Tune today is inspired by what we were just talking about. So apparently, good to jump around at work. Do some sort of exercise. It's good for the mental health. This is coming from researchers, not just what Philippa and I think. So we put Jace, our traffic reporter, on the tram for just under 5 minutes. And legit, we were just talking to him while that song was playing. He actually mentally feels better.
4: Yeah. You're actually almost inspiring me to get on the trampoline, but not quite.
0: Is it?
4: Yeah.
0: Well, well, well, Miss Philippa. Go on. Why don't you?
4: Go?
0: Yeah.
4: Not right now.
0: Why not?
4: I just had my coffee.
0: You'll be fine. This song goes for 3 minutes.
4: All right, I'll go on the trampoline.
0: You reckon you'll do it for 3 minutes?
4: All right, I'll do it for 3 minutes. Okay.
0: Oh, I'm very proud of you.
4: Righto. You've got to say yes to everything, right, Ali?
0: Well, I won't be doing it. But, hey, I'm proud of you if you do it. Okay, well, here's your inspiration song. We're going back to 1992. Okay. And this is one of the most recognisable party anthems in hip-hop history. Really sort of suits the mood too. Actually, the whole thing. Because the song's called Jump Around, but it's by House of Pain. All right, Philippa.
4: Perfect.
0: Get on, baby.
4: I'm going.
0: Let's go. All right, she's going over there. She's walking over, everyone. She's got 10 seconds to get to the tramp before the song starts. Here she goes. She's up. She's up. You feeling good? She's doing it. All right.

0: go. Look, Jason Philippa did it. Don't look at me. Oh. Absolutely no way I'm doing it. In fact, I was eating my biscuit and drinking my coffee while she was jumping up and down.
1: Yes, you were. Thanks for that.
0: Moral support, you know? Yeah. I think this might be your thing.
1: Exercise, it's not my thing. No. No.
0: Look at you glow. You got a glow.
1: It's because the blood's running to my head. Jumpy, jumpy, jumpy over there.
0: Oh, they are actually tears. Mm. Right, sorry. Tickets to Diesel's coming out next.
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7: The Hume Motorway northbound has traffic building from Brooks Road for the run-up to the M5 M7. You're looking at about 27 minutes to get from Preston's to the main tunnel entering Kingsgrove. You can miss a bit of that congestion if you take the Hume Highway through Cashoola. It's moving well from the crossroads up to the M5. Or citybound from Glenfield, a pretty good run for Cambridge Avenue and Moorbank Avenue northbound up to the M5. In Horningsea Park, a little bit of traffic starting to build at the main traffic lights of Cowpasture Road and Kemna Valley Way. Busy but moving. 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That's the latest traffic. MacArthur's C91.3.
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8: Good morning, I'm Chris McCarthy. A man has been charged with murder as a part of investigations into the fatal shooting of a boy in Sydney's northwest. The 12-year-old boy died in hospital after suffering a wound to his face and neck in the incident. A 19-year-old has now been charged with murder and is due in court today. The parents of a baby found dead at an Adelaide motel have been charged. The boy's body was found during a welfare check on Saturday. Police Commissioner Grant Stevens, his mother and father have been accused of criminal neglect and destroying human remains.
9: This is a very sensitive ongoing investigation. The post-mortem was completed yesterday. Our investigators are continuing to work through it. Obviously, very upsetting for everybody connected to the investigation. A very difficult job.
8: 9 in every 10 vulnerable children who need help from Queensland child safety officers aren't receiving it, according to government data. The report shows 11% of children requiring an urgent response aren't being seen to within the mandatory time frame. The heavy workloads of frontline staff are being blamed for the delays. The federal government claims a US plan to live stream an execution proves why Australia needs digital duty of care regulations. The US Defence Secretary wants to broadcast the firing squad death of a mass shooter. Australia's eSafety Commissioner says she's powerless to stop the video being streamed here. Senior Labor MP Murray Watt says tech companies must do more to block harmful content.
10: Our current laws don't put enough responsibility on platforms and big tech to do the right thing by Australians. So I would have hoped that this issue with the public execution is further evidence for the Coalition and the Greens that we need to update Australia's laws to put more responsibility on big tech.
8: Australian Red Cross Lifeblood has issued a critical appeal as its reserves hit their lowest level in almost a decade.

0: A prolonged cold and flu season has contributed to a 60% fall in supplies since June. 16,000 donors are needed to replenish stocks. Also making news, the US president insists his country is helping bring an end to the war in Ukraine because the leaders of the country don't know how. And the Pope has undergone surgery to remove a lung nodule in a Roman hospital. The Vatican says the operation was completed successfully, on schedule, and as planned.
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0: Checking sport, Dane Gagai will become the oldest Test debutant in New Zealand history, named to start alongside fellow first-time Kiwi Kalyn Ponga in tomorrow's World Cup opener against Australia. Australia has taken a 1-0 lead in the three-test tour of South Africa with a dominant 214-run victory in Durban. Rory McIlroy says he would vote for live defectors to return to the PGA Tour, believing the breakaway circuit is no longer a threat, and Formula One will return to Africa for the first time in 30 years in Rwanda. That's the latest. I'm Chris McCarthy.
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2: Mostly cloudy today, tops of 19 degrees, a medium chance of showers. It's a copy and paste for you Thursday. Currently it's 12. 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
0: Right, time to win tickets to Diesel by request. This is happening at the Cube at Campbelltown Catholic Club. Not only do you get a double pass, but you get $100 to spend there as well. So it's a one-of-a-kind sort of show because you get very intimate with Diesel. Shouldn't say that. Probably shouldn't present it like that, actually, now that I think about it. But he's taking your requests. So you get to go hang out. He plays the songs you want to hear. I reckon this is awesome. I might actually go to this. So if you hear someone singing really badly, you'll know that I went. All right, so if you'd like to win a double pass plus $100 to spend, all you have to do is tell me which Diesel song this is. Okay, that might be a little harder. It's something to do with liquids. I'll give you another shot. Never. I can't give you any more than that. You never? I can't give you any more. Philippa, what's another clue?
2: There's no clues, really.
0: You never. Gotta something to do with fluid.
2: Yeah, okay. Yeah, that'll work.
0: Okay, good. If you think you know what it is and you want the double pass to Diesel by request plus $100 to spend there, call me 46289913. You never. 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Okay, I can't give away any more clues, honestly. 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
1: On the Hume Motorway northbound through Bardia, there's reports of a breakdown. It's past Brooks Road. It's just on the run-up to the overpass of Campbelltown Road, causing some traffic to build up from the Campbelltown overpass up to Camden Valley Way. And the M5 motorway, a citybound, is getting busy already, about 30 minutes to get from Preston's to Kingsgrove. Moderate traffic through Liverpool, and it's busy on the Hume Highway in between the M5 and Elizabeth Drive. 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That's the latest traffic. 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
1: Peter from St. Helens Park, good morning.
2: Good morning, Ali.
1: Now, I hear you're a super fan of Diesel.
2: Look, he was hot in the day, so...
1: Yeah, I hear you. Listen, he's got a really good voice. I think this is a really good concept that you go and it's by request. Like, you tell him what you want to hear. I think that's cool.
2: Yeah, that's a great way. 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
1: Yeah, I enjoy telling people what to do. 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
1: Oh, well done. 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You get the tickets and the $100 to spend. Have a great night, Peter.
2: Thanks, Ellie.
1: Easy peasy once I give you up. 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

0: Diesel, and never miss your water. You're on MacArthur Breakfast on C91.3. And speaking of fluids, wait till I tell you this. Olivia Rodrigo, you know, the young girl, pretty girl, has a bunch of hit songs. We play them, actually. She was performing last week in Washington when she did something really bizarre, man. So she's on the stage, and it's obviously hot under all those lights, and her hair's getting a bit frizzy, right? So she gets her hands and she rubs them under her armpits, and then she uses her sweat to tame the frizz.
1: She doesn't.
0: No. Yeah, man.
1: Oh, that's disgusting.
0: What do you think about that?
1: Breakfast.
0: What do you think about that move?
1: I can smell that already, her doing that. Isn't that horrible?
0: You can smell it?
1: Mm.
0: What's it smell like?
1: Yuck.
0: Success?
1: No, it doesn't. Wasn't she like recently just like dripping wet on stage? Like, like a rain shower, or like her dress melted off her or something?
0: Yes, she also did do that. That was a visual effect though, not sweat I know. Yeah.
1: She's very, very left of centre, isn't she, with the things that she does?
0: What?
1: Does she not have deodorant that actually like stops her from sweating?
0: I don't know. I think that it was very weird to watch, by the way. Like, she does it. People are saying, oh, she looks like she does it. No, she does it, man. Okay, I saw the video. It's very clear. She absolutely wipes those pits and uses it as gel.
1: Like it's a wax in her hair. That's horrific. Stars are crazy, aren't they?
0: It's cost effective.
1: Yeah, true. Would you do that? No.
0: Armpit sweat?
1: Yeah.
0: Absolutely not.
1: No.
0: I'm a germaphobe.
1: Exactly.
0: So I wouldn't personally be doing it, but.
1: Isn't there like sweat from other parts of her body, that like just on her arms or face or something? Or
0: I think the whole bodily fluid thing is gross.
1: Mm.
0: If it's somebody else's. But if it's your own, isn't it all right? Like, what's the difference between
1: Good point.
0: Saliva, swallowing your own saliva, and putting your armpit sweat in your hair? I'm just putting it out there. I'm just playing devil's advocate. I'm not saying that I do it.
1: True,
0: but, you know.
1: Well, question, when Geordie was little and he had, like, you know, muck on his face or dirt or chocolate or something, would you, like, lick your fingers and, like, try to get off his face?
0: Oh, yeah.
1: Yeah, so there you go. So sharing body fluids is not that.
0: But that's different. Yeah. I made that child in my body fluids. He floated around in it for 9 months. Do you know what I mean? And I always have a pack of wet ones wherever I go, even now.
1: Yeah, you know? 100%.
0: Apparently, she did it as a stunt because she's trying to appear rebellious or edgy.
1: That's the angle she's going with, using her armpit sweat to be edgy. I think she's missed the mark with that one.
0: Mate, if you want to be rebellious, how about you have a concert where you don't charge $100, $300 for a ticket?
1: Yeah.
0: How about you go under the $100 mark? That's rebellious?
1: Yes, 100%. Right. Be a fresh change.
0: Fresh. It's not really her.
1: No.
0: It's not really her highway fresh. She prefers a nice, stale armpit. Hey, this could be a whole new thing.
1: I really hope it doesn't take off.
0: Why don't you give it a try?
1: No.
0: You jumped up and down.

0: Tina Turner and We Don't Need Another Hero. You're on MacArthur Breakfast on C91.3. And Philippa said that song reminds her of... No, what was it? I can't remember what you said.
1: It's funny how songs are like burnt into your brain. I remember seeing that song on an episode of Knight Rider when I was a kid.
0: Yeah,
1: you know,
0: what was
1: David,
0: that mean?
1: David Hasselhoff and Kit, the car?
0: Yeah, someone was walking through a train station.
1: Yeah, he was walking through a train station. That was like the background song in the episode.
0: Yeah. Look, I've been out with you socially. I don't know how you have any memories left.
1: I don't know.
0: Yeah, I'm not sure, really sure. I only want you when you're gone, gone, gone. Good times. All right, Teddy Swims is on the way. You're going to play Temper Trap. And the Police. Is that the one with the talking car?
1: Yes, it is.
0: Ah, yeah. Okay. Kid. I never watched that, but... I wasn't born.
1: You missed out.
0: Yeah.
1: Such a great show.
0: Did I?
1: Yeah, 100%.
0: Did that show spark your career into motorsport?
1: It contributed to it, yes.
0: Wow, there you go. Hey, you learn something new every day.
1: There you go.
0: TikTok's around the corner. Also, we're playing Alioki Breakup Edition. You can win a favourites bundle from Calm and Cozy. I gave you some of this yesterday.
1: Oh, it's beautiful. It's stunning. I could smell it all day on myself when I sprayed it, so it just lingers. It's got this beautiful scent, yeah.
0: Real good.
1: Great products.
0: You can win that after 7:30.
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6: On the Hume Motorway, northbound through Bardia, there's reports for breakdown. It's only causing moderate congestion, though, and that congestion is from the overpass of Campbelltown Road on the run-up past Camden Valley Way towards the M5, M7. The M5 motorway is city-bound, a little under speed, about 25 minutes to get from Preston through to the main tunnel entry in Kingsgrove. And at Cecil Hills, an early accident has been moved on, and traffic is back to normal for Cow Pasture Road at Elizabeth Drive. It's spring season at Freedom. 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That's the latest traffic, MacArthur's C91.3.
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7: Good morning, I'm Chris MacArthur. Murder charges have been laid over the fatal shooting of a boy in Sydney's northwest. Dusty Fitzpatrick reports.
8: The 12-year-old boy suffered a gunshot wound to his face and neck inside a unit at Norwest. He was rushed to hospital in a critical condition where he later died. Three 18-year-old men were arrested at the scene. Two of them were later released. The third was charged with concealing a serious indictable offence. Detectives have now laid a murder charge against him. The man, who turned 19 while in custody, is due to face court today. Dusty Fitzpatrick, Sydney.
7: A man has been charged in South Korea, accused of stabbing 8 people at a local shopping centre. Witnesses say the man had knives strapped to both hands as he moved through the mall. Police are investigating the motive behind the attack. A late-night flight from Adelaide to Dubai has been rerouted after reports of an engine fire. The Emirates plane made a U-turn as it neared the West Australian border. A mechanical issue is being blamed for the blaze. Millions of Australians say they've delayed paying a bill to keep a roof over their head. 2.3 million households have missed or delayed at least one bill in the past year to cover their mortgage or rent, according to Finder. Electricity and gas bills, the most common casualties. Queensland's storm damage hotspots have been revealed. Suburbs in Brisbane, the Fraser Coast, far north Queensland and the Gold Coast have recorded a high number of extreme weather claims over the past 5 years. The Bayside suburb of Manly West posting the most claims this year. A poll has found 3 in 5 surveyed Australians believe government should be doing more to help renters. Nearly 80% of voters surveyed by YouGov were in support of some regulation of rents. The Australia Institute Deputy Research Director Jack Thrower says support extended across political party lines.
9: Australians broadly support the government taking a much more active role in actually building houses. So 3 in 4 Australian voters agree that the government should spend more money directly building public housing.
7: Also making news, the Pope has returned to his hospital room after undergoing surgery to have a lung nodule removed. The Vatican says the operation has been completed successfully. A set of guidelines is being released to help with the introduction of artificial intelligence to Australian classrooms. And Dwayne Keffie D. Davis has been sentenced to 40 years in a US prison for orchestrating the murder of rapper Tupac Shakur.
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7: Checking sport, Australia has halted South Africa's 12-match test win streak in Durban by 214 runs on the fifth day. Matt Renshaw named player of the match for his knocks of 190 and 82 and 2 second innings wickets. Reece Walsh has won the battle over James Tedesco to wear the Kangaroos' number one jersey in tomorrow night's World Cup opener against New Zealand. And the Matildas' friendly against Haiti is underway in France. Stalwart defender Steph Catley, one of 4 changes to the starting 11. More headlines soon. I'm Chris McCarthy.
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0: Partly cloudy today, tops at 19 degrees, a medium chance of showers, much the same for tomorrow. Currently it's 12 degrees. You're on C91.3. It is time for TikTok at 7 o'clock. It's where we explore the weird and wonderful world of TikTok. What's trending? What's going viral? What are your TikTok tunes? Now, I thought I'd give us a bit of nostalgia. So, hits of 97, remember those?
1: Oh, wow. That was the year I graduated school.
0: So, hits of albums is basically, kids, that's how we get the latest music.
1: CDs, they
0: compile it onto a CD and all the hits of that year you could bop along to.
1: Crazy how much money we spent on those things. Hey, now we just download it.
0: They were $30, weren't they?
1: Yeah, for an album, and anywhere between like $8 and $10 for a single, maybe?
0: Yeah.
1: Something like that, yeah.
0: You could go to Sanity and sometimes get it for $27.99, remember?
1: Yeah, and the cassette singles, they were like $4.99.
0: Yes. Yeah, my parents told me about those.
1: Oh, right, okay. Yeah, I know.
0: Have a listen to Hits of 97.

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1: Specially priced and in store now.
2: Wow, just the sound quality of that alone indicates how old it is. Like, everything is so crisp and clear now with digital technology. That was just a different era, wasn't it?
1: It's so good. I love it. I love that you'd buy a CD and you listen to only those songs for the entire school holidays, you know? It was a good time. Now, Philippa really wanted to hear Coco Jumbo, but I wanted to hear Janet Jackson. So let's go back to some Janet. Hey, this never gets any play. It's a great song. Back to 93. It's That's the Way Love Goes.

0: That's the way love goes.
1: Shanna Jackson, that was your TikTok tune on C91.3. What a song that is. I haven't heard that in ages. Probably since 97, to be honest. Because it's very smooth, isn't it?
2: Yeah.
1: I mean, it's not the Coco Jumbo that you wanted. Sorry.
2: Had me jumping on a trampoline before, so I think my energy levels have now peaked, so all the songs I want to listen to are a little bit more bouncier than Janet Jackson.
1: Oh, I see. You're like you're in a whole different plane now.
2: Thanks for that.
1: Yeah, I like it. Hey, mate, bring the energy anytime. I mean, there's no way I'm getting on that trampoline. What if we really sort of mix it up? What did we do with it?
2: Oh, no. Oh, my God.
1: Oh, I just saw her reaching her a bag for a glow stick.
2: No, thanks.
1: Go on, do it. Do it. We

0: cover for Hyundai Tucson from 40,990 drive away at Camden Valley Hyundai. 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
1: With moderate congestion on the M5 motorway city-bound, you're looking at 30 minutes to get from Preston through to the main tunnel entry in Kingsgrove. Getting busy through Leppington Denham Court already, and traffic in both directions of Camden Valley Way is moving slow from Park Road up to Ingleburn Road. And through Currans Hill and Mount Annan, traffic is building but moving well in both directions, Fortner Ellen Road between the Camden Bypass and the Hume Motorway. 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That's the latest traffic, McCarthy. 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
0: Day the 14th of October in 1926, Winnie the Pooh was published. In 1960 on this day, Warragamba Dam officially opened by New South Wales Premier Robert Heffron. In 1964, Martin Luther King Jr. won the Nobel Peace Prize, Nobel rather. In 77 on this day, Bing Crosby.
6: I'm dreaming of a while.
0: Oh, it's not far away, you know. It's like 75 days till Christmas. So excited.
7: Don't scare me.
0: Crosby and White Christmas. What a moment. He sadly passed away on this day. He was 74. In 94 on this day, Tarantino's Pulp Fiction premiered in cinemas. Mate, that movie scarred me, P.S. You a fan of Tarantino?
7: I've watched a number of them and they're not my style of movie, but I do appreciate the craft in which he, you know, makes his movies. But,
0: wow, that was such a... That's such a James answer, to be honest.
7: It's a very PC answer, isn't it?
0: Yeah. Mm-hmm. I like Dusk Till Dawn. That was crazy.
7: I watched that Django movie and I didn't like that.
0: Oh, one. That's hard to watch. Yeah. But Pulp Fiction was...
7: Pulp Fiction was good.
0: Some scenes in there. Anyway, we'll move on. In 2007 on this day, Keeping Up with the Kardashians premiered and the world was never the same, was it, after that? You a fan of Kimmy K?
7: No.
0: Oh, how do you feel about the fact she's dating a race car driver?
7: Yeah, Lewis Hamilton, she's everywhere. She's infiltrating all of our feeds with it. Good luck to them. I don't know if it's a PR stunt or if they genuinely are together, but we'll see in time, won't we?
0: I see that. I see like a genuine connection with them too. Because they're both very into their... appearances and stuff.
7: Totally.
0: Image.
7: Yeah, they seem to have a long like friendship as well that's probably blossomed into something else. But
0: vomit.
7: I don't like her being on the grid. She can go back into the corporate suite. Take your high heels off my racetrack, girl.
0: Don't like her on the grid. No. Hang on, you were trying to get me in the corporate suite with Kardashian.
7: Yeah.
0: In 2012 on this day. Oh, God. How do I say this? Felix
7: Baumgartner.
0: All right, cool. What did he do?
7: He jumped from the edge of space, didn't he?
0: No idea. There you go. Today is Take Your Parents to Lunch Day and a big hats off to our emergency nurses. They get their own day today. Celebrity birthdays, Aussie cricketer Glenn Maxwell. He's 38. Ralph Lauren. He's 87. Still going. And Usher.
8: Daddy Bird,
0: he is 48 today. All right, on to our local legend celebrating. Somebody's going to win a cake thanks to Cake Biz in Norellan. So today, Karen Stone from Inglory Park is 51. Peter Martinelli from St. Helens Park is 46. Aubrey Flores from Lemire is 5. Hazel McMillan from Norellan is 2. Margot McMillan from Norellan is 7. Are they related? No, different spelling. Interesting.
7: I know, that's probably my typo.
0: Oh, so they are related, you think?
7: Yeah, I think so, yeah.
0: Oh, how cool. Jason Riley from Mount Annan is 51. Patricia Niemczak. How would you say that one?
7: Niemczak, maybe?
0: Well, you did well with Bortner or whatever his name was.
7: Baumgartner.
0: Are you that guy? Baumgartner from Auburn's. Wow, 91 today. Well done, Patricia. Oscar Lonsdale from Hilltop is 11. Paige Lewis from Spring Farm is 21 today. Matt Dingle from Oakdale is 45. Bill Kerrison from Lemire is 74. And Gabby Baird from Currens Hill is 58. But there can only be one winner, and the winner of the cake is... It's Matt Dingle from Oakdale. Usher, it's not your turn. He wins the cake. Well done to you. This is turn now, though, because it's his birthday. So let's play one of his songs. Fan of Usher?
7: Yes, I love him. I like to see him in concert.
0: Do you like him as much as Felix Baumgartner?
7: No.
0: How do you say it again?
7: Baumgartner.
0: Yeah.

0: can't get with you.
1: It's Usher on C91.3. We play that because he's 48 today. Wow. 48. There you go. That's when he was still making hits. Back in his 20s. Anyway, police is on the way and your chance to win. Discover calm and cozy when you win yourself a favourites bundle. 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
1: In Wilton, some patchy traffic westbound from Picton Road in between Pembroke Parade and the Hume Motorway. Hume Motorway looking good though, and a clear northbound run from Picton Road towards Narellan Road, and further northbound only 10 minutes from Narellan Road to the M5 M7. The M5 Motorway citybound half an hour from Preston to the main tunnel at Kingsgrove, and busy northbound traffic through Leppington on Camden Valley Way. It's busiest in between Heath Road and Ingleburn Road. 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
2: Good morning, I'm Chris McCarthy. Murder charges have been laid over the fatal shooting of a boy in Sydney's northwest. Dusty Fitzpatrick reports.
3: The 12-year-old boy suffered a gunshot wound to his face and neck inside a unit at Norwest. He was rushed to hospital in a critical condition where he later died. Three 18-year-old men were arrested at the scene. Two of them were later released. The third was charged with concealing a serious indictable offence. Detectives have now laid a murder charge against him. The man, who turned 19 while in custody, is due to face court today. Dusty Fitzpatrick, Sydney.
2: A man has been charged in South Korea, accused of stabbing 8 people at a local shopping centre. Witnesses say the man had knives strapped to both hands as he moved through the mall. Police are investigating the motive behind the attack. A late-night flight from Adelaide to Dubai has been rerouted after reports of an engine fire. The Emirates plane made a U-turn as it neared the West Australian border. A mechanical issue is being blamed for the blaze. Millions of Australians say they've delayed paying a bill to keep a roof over their head. 2.3 million households have missed or delayed at least one bill in the past year to cover their mortgage or rent, according to Finder. Electricity and gas bills, the most common casualties. Queensland's storm damage hotspots have been revealed. Suburbs in Brisbane, the Fraser Coast, far north Queensland and the Gold Coast have recorded a high number of extreme weather claims over the past 5 years. The Bayside suburb of Manly West posting the most claims this year. A poll has found 3 in 5 surveyed Australians believe government should be doing more to help renters. Nearly 80% of voters surveyed by YouGov are in support of some regulation of rents. The Australia Institute Deputy Research Director Jack Thrower says support extended across political party lines.
4: Australians broadly support the government taking a much more active role in actually building houses. So 3 in 4 Australian voters agree that the government should spend more money directly building public housing.
2: Also making news, the Pope has returned to his hospital room after undergoing surgery to have a lung nodule removed. The Vatican says the operation has been completed successfully. A set of guidelines is being released to help with the introduction of artificial intelligence to Australian classrooms. And Dwayne Keffi D. Davis has been sentenced to 40 years in a US prison for orchestrating the murder of rapper Tupac Shakur.
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2: Checking sport, Australia has halted South Africa's 12-match test win streak in Durban by 214 runs on the fifth day. Matt Renshaw named player of the match for his knocks of 190 and 82 and 2 second innings wickets. Reece Walsh has won the battle over James Tedesco to wear the Kangaroos' number one jersey in tomorrow night's World Cup opener against New Zealand. And the Matildas' friendly against Haiti is underway in France. Stalwart defender Steph Catley, one of 4 changes to the starting 11. More headlines soon. I'm Chris McCarthy.
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5: Cloudy today, tops of 19 degrees, some scattered showers about. It's much the same forecast for tomorrow. Currently, we're sitting around 12 degrees. 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

0: It's Police. 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You're a MacArthur Breakfast on C91.3. Coming up, your chance to win a favourites bundle with Calm and Cozy for people who love fragrance. So good. Something else that's so good, depending on how you look at it, is Big W has just gone to DoorDash. And I know how I feel about this. Scared.
1: It's dangerous, isn't it?
0: Oh, man. Yep. It's real dangerous because convenience is real good. And you know how you say, well, convenience, you've got to pay for it. Not necessarily. I mean, I'm an Uber girl over a DoorDash girl, but you get some good bargains on that stuff, mm-hmm. man. Right?
1: Yeah, so many sales, so many discounts. And if you're a member as well, you get even more discounts too.
0: Are you an Uberer?
1: I am an Uber Eats Uberer quite a bit when I'm here at the station, actually, because I can't be bothered bringing in food to eat. So I'll just order something in. It's just so reliable.
0: I think it's different when you live by yourself. You can work it out. Like, you can actually budget. So you can make the food last. Those meals are huge.
1: They are. It's tonight's dinner and tomorrow's lunch.
0: Would you Uber a Big W purchase? Be honest.
1: Yes. It'd be even more dangerous if Kmart did it. But I do shop at both quite often.
0: If Kmart did it, we're doomed.
1: Oh, yes. That's the end.
0: It's only a matter of time till Kmart gets on there, for sure.
1: Yeah, that's true.
0: But, Big W's jumping on there. So, you know, you're sitting at home and you're thinking, I'm going to redo that whole corner of my house. You could.
1: Yeah, 100%.
0: I did it on Sunday.
1: Well, do you know what would be good is if you've forgotten that there's a birthday coming up and you can quickly buy something and the wrapping paper and the cards and all of that together. So you don't need to go to the shops and go through news agencies and find it as well.
0: I Ubered wood chips on Sunday.
1: What? Yeah. Wood chips? Yeah. From where?
0: From Bunnings.
1: Really?
0: Truly.
1: You mulching again?
0: Yeah.
1: Oh, my goodness.
0: Well, mate, it's a good Sunday.
1: It's good weather.
0: Good Sunday to mulch. Why not? I didn't end up doing it, though.
1: How do you do that with Bunnings? You can just buy stuff from Bunnings on Uber.
0: Yeah.
1: Wow.
0: And
1: I didn't know that.
0: In-store pricing.
1: Wow, that's great.
0: They actually had mad specials. I talked about this the other day. I got 2 60-litre bags of mulch, right, delivered to my door, $18.90.
1: See, that's so good for chicks as well, because if stuff is heavy, I don't want to be lugging that stuff in a trolley.
0: Well, a chick carried it to my door.
1: Oh, you're kidding, really?
0: With ease.
1: Wow, well done.
0: I tipped her.
1: That's awesome.
0: And a couple of weeks ago, for Geordie's birthday, I Ubered a karaoke machine in my front
1: door.
0: I'm telling you, convenience is key.

0: McArthur Breakfast on C91.3. We're just talking about that Big W's gone to DoorDash, so you can get anything you want to your front door, really. Want some napkins or something? Nice little tea towel? Yeah, redo some of your kitchen? Well, there you go. There's your Sunday. Don't have to leave the house. Anyway, I got a call from Charlotte. What'd she say?
1: She said that if you're a OnePass member, which is like Officeworks, Kmart, Bunnings, you get free delivery. So for a couple of dollars a month, you can actually not worry about the delivery charges at all, which is pretty cool.
0: Oh, that's extremely dangerous. Dangerous, Charlotte. Yeah. Extremely dangerous.
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3: For Narellan Vale and Smeaton Grange, there is some traffic coming off the Camden Bypass, moving on to Narellan Road, making things slow on the approach to the Hartley Road intersection and a busy run up to Tramway Drive and also to the Hume Motorway. In Campbelltown, some traffic starting to build up for Narellan Road, run up past the TAFE towards Blackston Road, but the Morrissey Bypass is all on track and Campbelltown Road is a clear northbound run through Woodbine up to the Hume Motorway. The Hume Motorway looking clear in either direction, northbound or southbound, between Narellan Road and the M5 M7. 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That's the latest traffic. McArthur's
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0: 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And we're doing this because of her new range, which is called the Unbothered Edit. Now, this was inspired by, because it's a female-run business. Basically, she had a terrible year, let's put it that way. So she said, this was a lot cheaper than therapy to get these fantastic products and put them out for you. They're called the Unbothered Edit. So the labels are things like, don't text him, kind of miss you, leave him on red. They're really good, right, Philippa?
1: Yeah, I love it. The inspos are great.
0: And the smells?
1: Just stunning. And they linger as well. Like, you know, some perfumes and fragrances you spray and then they're gone in half an hour. I could literally still smell this like the end of yesterday. So it's just absolutely gorgeous.
0: But it's not too full on,
1: no,
0: you know? The
1: no.
0: Unbothered Edit. We love it. Inspired by dating in 2026. So if you'd like to win this fabulous favourites bundle from Calm and Cozy, all you have to do is play Alioki Breakup Edition. So I'm going to play you the beginning of like a, you know, angry sort of breakup song. You've just got to finish the lyric, but you've got to sing it. Here we go.
4: Truth be told, I'm lying. When you see my face,
0: oh, that's a good one too. That's a real good one. I'll play it again for you.
4: Truth be told, I'm lying. When you see my face.
0: All right, if you can finish that lyric and you want the favourites bundle, 4628 9913.
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1: Lisa from Leppington, I think you're a girl who loves your fragrance. What do you think?
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0: MacArthur Breakfast on C91.3, right on 8 o'clock. We'll play this shortly. Billy Joel, some Tame Impala. And Bruno. Big hour of winning too. We've got a family pass for Coosa, the new Cirque du Soleil, and a family pass for Luna Park. So keep on listening.
1: Wake up.
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12: In Hoxton Park, there's reports of a crash. It's southbound on Cow Pasture Road, right at the intersection of Currajong Road, but traffic is starting to bank back all the way to the M7 motorway. Travel time on the M5 from Preston's to the main tunnel at Kingsgrove is just under half an hour. And through Smeaton Grange, it's bumper to bumper on the Kemnan Bypass, making Narellan Road busiest in between Hartley Road and Tramway Drive for the run-up to the Hume Motorway. 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
13: Good morning, I'm Chris McCarthy. The Prime Minister says the government will do everything possible to block the potential live stream of a US execution. The Trump administration has raised the possibility of broadcasting the firing squad execution of mass shooter Nadal Hassan. Australia's eSafety Commissioner says she lacks the power to prevent the video being streamed here, but Anthony Albanese has told the ABC he's seeking advice on how to block the footage.
14: I find the idea of live streaming the death of anybody completely abhorrent. We should do whatever we can to stop that occurring. I don't know why anyone would want themselves to watch such an event.
13: Homicide Squad detectives have laid further charges over the fatal shooting of a boy in Sydney's northwest. The 12-year-old boy died in hospital after suffering a gunshot wound to his face and neck. A 19-year-old man has been charged with murder and is due to face court today. The man convicted of killing rapper Tupac Shakur has been sentenced to 40 years to life in prison in the US. The music icon was gunned down near the Las Vegas Strip in 1996. Former gang leader Dwan Keffi D. Davis was found guilty of orchestrating the deadly shooting and is the only person ever charged over the murder. The Vatican says Pope Leo has been diagnosed with lung cancer. The 71-year-old has undergone surgery to remove the lower lobe of his right lung. He's recovering in hospital. The Federal Treasurer has used a speech to warn progressives not to dismiss One Nation supporters. Jim Chalmers says Labor must demonstrate it can deliver meaningful economic change to stem the voter drift to the right.
1: Advocates pushing for a memorial dedicated to Australian soldiers who died during training exercises say they've had positive meetings with the government. A location has been decided, but the project still needs funding. Australian Peacekeepers Association's Rod Henderson says he met with representatives from the department after talking about the plan with Veterans Affairs Minister Matt Keogh.
15: They were very supportive of this project and want to look at however they can help us achieve this. They do stress that there are budgetary processes that have to go through. However, they are going to get back to us in the next couple of weeks.
1: Also making news, an engine fire has forced a flight from Adelaide to Dubai to be rerouted, and Red Cross Lifeblood has issued a critical appeal for donors.
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1: Checking sports, South Africa's tail enders have collapsed on the final day in Durban, the last four wickets falling for just five runs on their way to a 214-run defeat. Eels star Mitchell Moses has won the race to fill the void created by the injured Nathan Cleary in the Kangaroos' number 7 jersey for tomorrow night's World Cup opener in Sydney. The Matildas are hunting for redemption against Haiti in France after going down 4-2 at the hands of Germany last week. And Alex de Minaur is through to the Shanghai Masters quarterfinals. More headlines soon. I'm Chris McCarthy.
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0: Partly cloudy today, a lot of rain on the forecast, tops of 19. Much the same for tomorrow's forecast. Currently it's 13 degrees. 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

0: much.
1: You're at MacArthur Breakfast on C91.3, 810. Welcome to your Wednesday. You're halfway there. We'll be playing that. Closer to 9 o'clock, you can win a family pass for Luna Park. Not too far away. Tickets to Cirque du Soleil's Coosa. Now, some great news yesterday. Menangle Post Office is coming back. So they'll be, in the coming weeks, reopening just in time for Christmas. So that's great news because we know they went through a really rough time with that fire. We're going to get them on, actually, next week and have a little chat about what's happening with Menangle Store and, of course, the Post Office. But speaking of stores, I go to a lot of stores, obviously. So I love to shop. Now, yesterday, I had to go and get the maintenance done. Oh, that could be anything, really, couldn't it?
2: Yep.
1: So I get a really good discount on the old Tox.
2: Right.
1: Right? Because, listen, my eyes are getting a little drippy. And I don't want to look drippy. I want to look happy all the time, like a Luna Park clown.
2: Yeah,
1: you know?
2: Awake when you're not awake.
1: So I went, and anyway, I didn't really realise at the time, but when you get the injectables, mm-hmm. normally it doesn't really leave a mark.
2: Right.
1: But I did yesterday.
2: Uh-oh.
1: Mate, I had... This is really gross. Sorry. Did I had blood like all over my face,
2: oh,
1: to
2: no.
1: put it plainly. Like little dried bits.
2: Right, like a pincushion.
1: Yeah. Absolutely. Just giving away how much I needed.
2: That's a great look,
1: yeah.
2: Ellie.
1: So, yeah, I mean, I didn't really notice at the time. Then from there, I had to go to another appointment.
2: Oh, dear.
1: Have to beautify. We do it every now and then, you know. Yeah. Makes us feel good. So I went to my nail appointment. Anyway, I had to sit there for almost 2 hours before. I had an appointment.
2: You did have an appointment?
1: Before they did my nails.
2: And they made you wait?
1: Yeah.
2: Were they late?
1: No, they just kept ignoring me, and I think it's because of the blood on my face.
2: You got the pretty woman effect.
1: I did.
2: Uh-oh, we were talking about that yesterday.
1: I think they judged me. I think they looked at my face, and they were like, what's wrong with her? Don't talk to her. Pretend she's not there. Just look away. I think I was a look away. But you know what I mean?
2: You go to the same places all the time, so didn't they recognise you?
1: Probably not with all the blood on my face,
2: no.
1: mate. I text Philippa, and I'm like, 4 o'clock, I'm still here. And do you want to know the best part of this whole story? The receptionist where I went to get the Botox done,
2: mm-hmm.
1: she had an appointment at 4, so we crossed paths.
2: Oh, you didn't. The same place.
1: She ended up in the nail place. I was still there.
2: Oh,
1: she
2: no.
1: She goes, what are you doing here? And I said, bro, if I was you, I'd turn around. Turn around, walk out. She did. Smart. Anyway, there you go. So it's true. Yesterday I was judged, when normally it's pretty privileged and people put me first of the line.
2: How dare they?
1: Go with that. Go with the pretty privilege. Do you have pretty privilege?
2: No.
1: Right. Yes, you do. Why is everyone looking at me weird? Why is everybody... Why are they doubting it? Clearly, I'm being a little, like, you know, sarcastic. Oh, what do you mean so-so? You people are rude.

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1: Great timing.
0: Feels targeted. Right, Billy Joel's on the way and a family pass to see Cirque du Soleil Kooza. That's next.
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3: Through Campbelltown, very busy traffic, Fortinarellan Road, busiest past the TAFE for the run-up to Blackson Road, and busy in either direction of Kelly Carr Road near the Market Fair. For Smeaton Grange and Narellan Vale, it's also bumper-to-bumper on Narellan Road, with traffic coming off the Camden Bypass, making things busy from Hartley Road to Tramway Drive. The good news, though, that the Hume Motorway is only about a 15-minute trip to get northbound from Narellan Road to the M5, M7. 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
4: Yes!
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4: Cirque du Soleil, Cusa. It's playing at the Entertainment Quarter in Moore Park under the big top. You'll love this. Nail-biting acrobatics. It's funny too. Some comedy, but pays tribute to all the circus traditions. You'll absolutely love it. So your chance right now to win yourself a family pass. Now, what do you have to do? Well, I'm going to describe a famous clown. If you could tell me who it is, you win. This clown will always hand you a burger when you're hungry. Plus, he has a charity named after him. What a great McMahon. Okay, that can't be any more simple, to be honest. A McMahon. He's a clown I'm very good friends with, to be honest. Actually, he's bringing me food after 9. I'm pretty stoked about it. If you know who it is, call me 4628991 3.

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2: Gary from Cairns, how are you?
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2: Have you been to Cirque du Soleil before?
3: A few years ago. Been a while ago.
2: It's good, right? Because it's different. Like, it's a circus, but it's different.
3: Yep, definitely.
2: All right, you'll love this one. Cooza by Cirque du Soleil at the Entertainment Quarter in Moore Park. Gary, all you have to do is tell me this famous clown. This clown will always hand you a burger when you're hungry. Plus, he has a charity named after him. What a great McMahon. Who is it?
3: Ronald McDonald.
2: I'm loving it. Got to get that in for the sponsors. Well done, you win.
3: So, thank you very much.
2: You're off to Cooza, my friend. Enjoy.
3: I have two kids that have been wanting to go desperately, so.
2: Oh, well, there you go. Dad of the year, right?
3: Yeah, I hope so.
2: Good on you, Gaz. All right, more chances to win tomorrow. 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
5: In Preston's, all lanes are now back open on Bonera Road, the on-ramp to the M7 following an earlier lost load. Hectic conditions through Hoxton Park. Cowpasture Road is bumper-to-bumper in both directions in between Currajong Road and the M7, and Hoxton Park Road heavily congested eastbound from Cowpasture Road moving in towards Liverpool. Travel time on the M5 motorway, just under half an hour from Preston's to Kingsgrove. Right now, for a limited time at Specsavers, get free polarised lenses in your second pair. 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That's Lattice Traffic, MacArthur's C91.3.
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6: Good morning, I'm Chris McCarthy. The Prime Minister says the government will do everything possible to block the potential live stream of a US execution. The Trump administration has raised the possibility of broadcasting the firing squad execution of mass shooter Nidal Hassan. Australia's e-safety commissioner says she lacks the power to prevent the video being streamed here, but Anthony Albanese has told the ABC he's seeking advice on how to block the footage.
7: I find the idea of live streaming the death of anybody completely abhorrent. We should do whatever we can to stop that occurring. I don't know why anyone would want themselves to watch such an event.
6: Homicide squad detectives have laid further charges over the fatal shooting of a boy in Sydney's northwest. The 12-year-old boy died in hospital after suffering a gunshot wound to his face and neck. A 19-year-old man has been charged with murder and is due to face court today. The man convicted of killing rapper Tupac Shakur has been sentenced to 40 years to life in prison in the US. The music icon was gunned down near the Las Vegas Strip in 1996. Former gang leader Dwan Keffi D. Davis was found guilty of orchestrating the deadly shooting and is the only person ever charged over the murder. The Vatican says Pope Leo has been diagnosed with lung cancer. The 71-year-old has undergone surgery to remove the lower lobe of his right lung. He's recovering in hospital. The Federal Treasurer has used a speech to warn progressives not to dismiss One Nation supporters. Jim Chalmers says Labor must demonstrate it can deliver meaningful economic change to stem the voter drift to the right. Advocates pushing for a memorial dedicated to Australian soldiers who died during training exercises say they've had positive meetings with the government. A location has been decided, but the project still needs funding. Australian Peacekeepers Association's Rod Henderson

0: Robertson says he met with representatives from the department after talking about the plan with Veterans Affairs Minister Matt Keogh.
1: They were very supportive of this project and want to look at however they can help us achieve this. They do stress that there are budgetary processes that have to go through. However, they are going to get back to us in the next couple of weeks.
0: Also making news, an engine fire has forced a flight from Adelaide to Dubai to be rerouted, and Red Cross Lifeblood has issued a critical appeal for donors.
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0: Checking sports, South Africa's tail enders have collapsed on the final day in Durban, the last four wickets falling for just five runs on their way to a 214-run defeat. Eel star Mitchell Moses has won the race to fill the void created by the injured Nathan Cleary in the Kangaroos' number 7 jersey for tomorrow night's World Cup opener in Sydney. The Matildas are hunting for redemption against Haiti in France after going down 4-2 at the hands of Germany last week. And Alex de Minaur is through to the Shanghai Masters quarterfinals. More headlines soon. I'm Chris McCarthy.
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3: Cloudy today, tops of 19 degrees, some scattered showers about. Much the same for tomorrow, 20 degrees for your Friday. Currently it's 13, you're on C91.3.

0: Ali's Big Banger.
1: It is time for Ali's Big Banger. We do this every day around this time, and it's what that bloke said, a sick, epic banger. Doesn't have to be a rock banger, though. Just has to have what we like to call
2: bangability.
1: And oh, we sounded so cute then.
2: Bangability. We do. We need a man's voice, don't we, to join in?
1: No.
2: All right, girl power.
1: This week is October Festivus.
3: You blow a fuse.
1: We're playing all the songs that were released in October. Funny that. Now, this is a song that smashed onto the scene in 95, and it's absolutely a banger. It really does qualify for all criteria of what that means. But what's it about? Well, apparently, it's about a society that takes your energy, exploits your talents, and leaves you feeling depleted.
2: Oh, sounds like work.
1: Moving on.

0: That was your October Festivus banger on C91.3. What a great song that is, man.
1: Yeah, that rocked.
0: The yelling and everything. Oh, I really am here for it. I'm pumped up now. I'm so pumped up. I'm going to eat a quarter pounder after 9 o'clock. I'm so excited. All right. So, if you don't know, they are touring at the moment. Now, no plans to come to Australia, but they're currently on tour. And let me tell you, Billy Corgan still sounds so good. This was a concert that he did in August. Have a listen.

0: mean, come on. Sounds exactly the same, right? Yep. And he's 59. He's killing it.
1: Yeah, that's insane.
0: He's killing it. So let's hope they come to Australia. I'd go to that.
1: Well, that song came out like 30 years ago.
0: Oh, yeah. Yeah. Why do we keep reminding me of time? You know? I'm trying to be excited here, right? Getting a quarter pounder after 9 o'clock. Bruno Mars is on the way. And speaking of being excited, coming up, your chance to win a family pass for Luna Park. That's next.
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3: Hornsea Park and Preston's and Hoxton Park all under the pump this morning. From Hornsea Park, the main traffic lights of Cowpasture Road and Camden Valley Way are seeing some lengthy delays in all directions. Through West Hoxton, busy northbound traffic, bumper to bumper for Cowpasture Road from Currajong Road to the M7 motorway. And from Hornsea Park through Preston's, there is very busy traffic in both directions of Camden Valley Way in between Cowpasture Road and the Hume Motorway Junction. Getting through Cashoola though, things are a lot quieter for the Hume Highway. It's moving well northbound from the crossroads up to the M5. The ZS5, MG's best-selling small SUV, just got better from just $22,990 drive away. 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That's the latest traffic. MacArthur's
2: 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You're halfway there.
0: Halfway to the weekend, friends. Let's lock in. And hey, this weekend you could be going to Luna Park. A family pass for Luna Park Sydney. You can win it right now. How do you win it? Well, I'm going to give you half of something. It's your job to give me the other half, right? So this is a movie quote. It's got to finish it. Okay. Hakuna. Hakuna. What's the second half of that? Of course you know the answer to that. And if you do and you want the family pass, 4628 9913.
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1: Halfway there.
0: You're halfway there.
2: Sarah from Liverpool, how are you this morning?
3: I'm great, thank you. How are you?
2: Oh, you know, we're halfway to the weekend, so that's exciting.
3: I know, it is.
2: Any plans? Any plans yet
3: for the weekend? I've got to drive my grandson back to Queensland.
2: Oh, so what, are you driving to Queensland?
3: Yeah.
2: Oh, I love that. Do you stop along the way somewhere?
3: I stop at Coffs Harbour or Nambucca Heads to see my dad.
2: Oh, what a plan. I do love a road trip. Good stuff. Yeah. All right, Sarah, well, now you can add Luna Park to one of your weekends. A family pass to win. We're playing you halfway there, so I'm going to give you the first half of this movie quote. It's your job to give me the rest, Sarah. Ready?
3: Yep.
2: Hakuna.
3: Matata.
4: No, Matata.
3: Matata, sorry, Matata.
0: Matata.
3: Yeah, Matata, that's the one.
2: Who's that in the background?
3: I know, my kids and grandkids are telling me. It's from Lion King, isn't it?
4: Yeah.
2: Come on, Sarah, how do you not know that, Sarah?
3: I'm just making sure they're not leading me up the garden path.
2: Nah, they're not, mate. You won, well done. You get the family pass, and well done, kids.
3: So thank you.
5: Thank you.
4: Thank you.
2: 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You have a great time, all right, and be safe driving.
3: Thank you.
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0: We keep MacArthur moving. Paul Wakeling Mitsubishi's MY25 play clearance is on now. C91.3.
12: In Campbelltown, Norellen Road is moving very slow past the TAFE towards Blackstone Road and also bunched up again at the intersection of Kelly Carr Road near the Catho. Moroxie Bypass, busy but moving, and a little northbound congestion for Campbelltown Road, northbound through Woodbine up to the Hume Motorway. At the M5 M7, most of the traffic is headed citybound on the M5 motorway, 25 minutes from Preston's to Kingsgrove, and Hoxton Park still very busy in both directions of Cowpasture Road in between Currajong Road and the M7. 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Ego Power Beyond Belief. That's latest traffic. MacArthur's C91.3.
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13: Good morning, I'm Chris McCarthy. The Vatican says doctors have removed part of the Pope's lung after a cancerous growth was discovered. Nine's Europe correspondent Josh Bavis has the details.
14: Pope Leo is recovering in bed at Rome's Gemelli Hospital after a 90-minute operation on his lung. He was booked in for the procedure after a nodule was recently discovered. During the operation, doctors removed the lower lobe of the pontiff's right lung, with tests confirming it was lung cancer. It was only days ago, the 71-year-old announced he would be going under the knife after a routine checkup discovered the anomaly. In London, Josh Bavis.
13: Police in South Korea are questioning a man accused of stabbing 8 people at a shopping centre. Officers say he had knives strapped to both hands when he entered the mall. They're yet to determine a motive. The Homicide Squad has laid further charges over the fatal shooting of a boy in Sydney's northwest. The 12-year-old boy died in hospital after suffering a gunshot wound to his face and neck. A 19-year-old man has been charged with murder and is due to face court today. Researchers say a combination of factors, including the cost of living and pandemic lockdowns, may have contributed to a rise in violence against children. A study by the University of Sydney has identified a steep increase in cases of sexual assault and family violence over the decade to 2024. Dr. Lucy Grummett says it's likely a reflection of many factors, including changing online trends.
4: We're also seeing real shifts in kind of gender norms and these online cultures that promote a belief in male dominance.
13: An engine fire has forced a flight from Adelaide to Dubai to be rerouted. The Emirates plane made a U-turn as it neared the West Australian border and touched back down at the airport. A mechanical issue is believed to be the cause. Hundreds of pairs of shoes will be displayed on the lawns of Parliament House today, calling on the government to do more for brain cancer research. Brain Tumour Alliance Australia Chairman Craig Cardinal says patients need improved access to specialist care and clinical trials.
11: Brain cancer kills more kids in Australia, more children in Australia than any other disease. It kills more people under 40 than any other cancer. And the survivability, very low survivability, hasn't changed in 4 decades.
13: Also making news, the man convicted of killing rapper Tupac Shakur in the 90s has been sentenced to 40 years to life in prison in the United States.
0: Campbelltown Catholic Club's High Viz Happy Hour, Fridays from 2:30, C91.3 Sport.
13: Checking sports, Sam Walker will get his chance to play at halfback for the Kangaroos later in the tournament after Mitchell Moses was named in the number 7 jersey for tomorrow night's opener against the Kiwis. The Roosters half being rested as a precaution after an ankle injury back in round 26. Australia has halted South Africa's 12-match test winning streak in Durban by 214 runs on the fifth and final day. And the Matildas have bounced back from their loss to Germany, demolishing Haiti 7-1 in France. More headlines soon. I'm Chris McCarthy.
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2: Cloudy today, a medium chance of showers. Tops of 19. Currently it's 13. 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You took

0: Martin Garrix and Khalid. You're on MacArthur Breakfast on C91.3, 919. We'll check the roads for you shortly. And on Monday, I believe it was, James and I were talking about rissoles. We're talking about the difference between rissoles, meatballs and hamburger patties. It was riveting. No, it actually was. We were trying to discuss what the actual differences were. And I was like, I'm never going to eat a rissole. I just can't get into it. Don't like it. Well, Eloise, one of our listeners, she messaged me and she goes, I'm going to convert you to rissoles. She reckons she does really good ones.
1: Right. Isn't a rissole just a round patty?
0: We shouldn't get into this again.
1: Okay. Sorry. I should have tuned in on Monday.
0: Yeah, we really. I mean, you're in Bathurst, so I'll forgive you. Yeah, but okay, we really deep dived on it. But she reckons that she could convert me. And I said, listen, I'm willing to give anything free a try.
1: Okay.
0: And speaking of that.
1: And yeah.
0: So McDonald's, who are the fantastic sponsors of the show, you know, what I love about McDonald's is the consistency. Like I always say, anywhere you go in the world, cheeseburger tastes like a cheeseburger, and I'm good with that.
1: Yep.
0: But it's time to support them. Well, Ronald McDonald's House Charities, because the McHappy Day and McHappy Time has come around again. So from today till Sunday, the 15th of November, you can go in and get your silly socks, your cool caps and your helping hand. So make sure you do that because all the money goes towards, as I said, Ronald McDonald's House Charities Australia, which helps seriously ill children and their families through some of their toughest times. So it's something we absolutely want to get around. And these are very cool, Philip. I'm going to show you. We got the hats here. You like those?
1: Oh, that's very sweet.
0: They're
1: a Hamburglar on it.
0: They're a brushed black, like a brushed denim, almost a grey. Really nice, very in vogue at the moment. So they are the cool caps. They're priced at $9.95. Then you've got the silly socks, which I have heaps of. There's Grimace and there's Hamburglar. They're very, very cool. You can get those for $6.50. And then, of course, the helping hand. So you purchase these $2, $10 and $50. And then you've got a little colouring in stencil on the back there, you see?
1: Yeah, it's beautiful.
0: And then they stick those on their windows too, I believe.
1: It's very colourful when they're all up there.
0: That's all in the lead up to McHappy Day, which is their largest annual fundraiser. And that's happening Saturday, the 14th of November. So there you go. But also today launching is the new McCafe drinks menu. Now, Philippa picked the right day to fill in. So
1: this looks amazing.
0: I said to her, all right, girlfriend, before you were jumping up and down on a trampoline, now it's time to put those calories back on. Don't ask about the trampoline thing. We just did it. So here are the new beverages. Now what we're going to do is we are going to try these at the same time and give our...
1: Yeah, opinions.
0: Yeah, that's what I'm looking for. So we're going to start with the tiramisu ice latte. Tiramisu syrup, espresso milk, ice, cold foam and hot chocolate sprinkles. Here we go.
1: Righto.
0: Live.
1: Mm-hmm.
0: Oh, that swallowing's good, huh?
1: Ooh. It actually tastes like Bailey's. But it's obviously not alcoholic. That tastes... Don't choke.
0: It does. I know what you're saying.
1: You know what I mean? That definitely all of those flavours together.
0: Okay.
1: That's yum. That's really nice.
0: I would say... If you like... I really like tiramisu, so this does it for me.
1: Yeah.
0: I'm a big fan of this.
1: Mm-hmm.
0: I know I can really taste the nut. The Baileys, damn it! No, there's no Baileys. There's not. I know what you mean, though.
1: I was going to say, I'm not a fan of tiramisu, but I'm a fan of Baileys, and this actually hits the spot. That's really good.
0: That's really good. I'm going to give that a 9 out of 10.
1: I love that, actually. I could definitely have one of those. Now that the weather is warming up as well, obviously not today with the rain, but that is really refreshing.
0: What's your rating out of 10 for that one?
1: I'd give that a 7.5.
0: 7.5, all right, not bad. 9 from me, 7.5 from Philippa. Right, now we're moving on. We're going to mix up the palate a little bit. So this is the strawberries and cream energizer. So this has strawberry syrup, Red Bull, ice, cold foam and freeze-dried strawberries. Now, I've got the no sugar because they now have a Red Bull Zero as an alternative, which is great because I prefer, I don't need energizing and sugar. All right, let's have a sip of the strawberries and cream energizer.
1: Oh, wow.
0: Ooh.
1: That's great.
0: Oh. That's got a zing, hey.
1: Yeah, I love strawberries as well. This is so hard.
0: Tastes like a night out. That does. That's real good, isn't it?
1: I could definitely imagine grabbing one of these on the way to the beach.
0: Oh, let's try one of the freeze-dried strawberries. What do they taste like? They're just sitting on the top there.
1: I'm smash one of all these. This cream everywhere. Oh, and I've made a mess with the cream.
0: Ah, don't worry.
1: Okay.
0: Oh, let's have a look. Oh, yeah.
1: Oh, yeah, nice.
0: Actually tastes like a legit dried strawberry.
1: Absolutely. That's beautiful.
0: That's really good. So that's the strawberries and cream energizer. Mm-hmm. Moving on to the affogatos.
1: Are we going
0: to
1: rate it?
0: Oh, yeah. Of course.
1: I'd say about 8.5 for that one.
0: I really like that. Mm. I'm going to go 9.5 on that bad boy.
1: Okay.
0: Yeah, I'm locking that in. All right. High scores from Redondo. Okay, affogatos. So this is the regular affogato. So this is soft serve topped with a shot of espresso. Ready? Yum. Here we go.
1: Mm-hmm. Yep, that's for me.
0: Oh, yeah. Well, that's strong. That's good.
1: I'm Italian, so this is what I literally have all the time.
0: That's actually real good. These are all really good, man. Really good.
1: You know, I was actually seeing on like TikToks and Instagram where people go and make their own concoctions out of different menu items at McDonald's. And they actually got a shot of coffee and a soft serve and an empty container and put it together to make the affogato. And now you can just buy it. This is amazing.
0: You can get it. You're good. So these launched today, remember?
1: Mm. Oh, that's amazing.
0: Oh, I really like that too.
1: That's a 10 out of 10 for me.
0: That's a 10 out of 10.
1: Oh, 100%.
0: I'm sticking with a 9.5. There you go. Lock that in. Hey, I haven't gone under a 9 at this point. All right. And the last one is the hazelnut affogato.
1: Ooh.
0: All right. Okay. I'm going to get all this stuff at the... What is that at the bottom there?
1: It's ice cream.
0: No, all that syrupy stuff. Oh. That must be hazelnut. All right. That's waistline. Here okay. we go.
1: Oh, that's got a nice sweetness to it. Ooh.
0: Okay.
1: Mm-hmm.
0: That's I think I went too hard on the syrup. Let me try it without it.
1: Get the ice creamy bit.
0: Oh, that's real good too.
1: Mm.
0: Okay, no, that's going to be, what did I say? The affogato original, I'm going to give a 10, like you did. The hazelnut, 9.5.
1: Yeah, I agree with you. Same. Yep.
0: So there you go. But they're all very, very good.
1: Oh, stunning.
0: So there you go.
1: Thanks, Macca's.
0: What are we going to do with all of these drinks?
1: Drink them. That's a lot of coffee in those affogatos.
0: Don't worry, I got myself a hamburger chaser, yeah, so good. I'm good. All right, so don't forget the new McCafe drinks, they launched today, so you can go and try one now if you like. I would absolutely recommend that strawberries and cream, though, for a hot day, right?
1: I agree. That's really refreshing.
0: Okay, so let's get into these affogatos. Where's that trampoline? Yeah. You're going to need it.
1: Your turn.
2: Bamboozled? Befuddled? Bedazzled? Oh, I've got it. Bamboozled.
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7: Through Campbelltown, still pretty busy conditions for Narellan.

0: Aussie Flip, you're on MacArthur Breakfast on C91.3, 9:45. And speaking of flips, well, this is Philippa's last day this week, so thank you very much for filling in.
1: Short and sweet. It's been great. Yeah. I will be back at some point.
0: Oh, look, I...
1: I always am.
0: Feel like someone's going to chuck a sickie or something or other. So I'm sure we'll see you again. I mean, you're part of the furniture, really, aren't you?
1: Absolutely. Been here a long time.
0: A nice piece of furniture, though.
1: Oh, thank you.
0: Like a leather sort of, you know, those studs.
1: Right.
0: They're called Winchesters, something like that.
1: Yeah, those Winchester chairs.
0: Dependable classics.
1: As long as no one sits on me.
0: Well. And we've had a message through from C, and she said she loves when the boys are on, but she's very much enjoyed the gals for a couple of fun mornings. Aww. So there you go.
1: Thank you. That's sweet of you.
0: So, what's happening now? Like, so
1: for me,
0: what are you doing for the rest of the foreseeable future? No, like you're going to Queensland or something.
1: I've got to go to Queensland this weekend. So I've just come back from Bathurst because we had a racing event, and my next one is literally next week on the Gold Coast.
0: What's that one called?
1: That's called the Boost Mobile Gold Coast 500. Supercars are racing again.
0: And I love that you got the sponsor in.
1: Yeah, have to.
0: Boost Mobile, I want $20. Yeah.
1: The official name. Gold Coast, and then I've got a couple of weeks off, and then I head down to Victoria, Phillip Island, for another race meeting, and then over to Adelaide to finish my season in November. And then I definitely will be back here in December.
0: Nice.
1: Mm, so I'll be away for a little bit.
0: And
1: lots of travel.
0: In the meantime, I think I would love that. Like, do you love it or is it exhausting travelling all the time?
1: Yeah, it can be because I mean, now I travel with my own pillow because I'm just sick of staying in hotels and it just doesn't feel like home. So my lounge room is just full of suitcases. So I just go from suitcase to suitcase, wash uniform, dry clothes.
0: Yeah.
1: That's pretty much the cycle when we get to this busy part of the end of the year. So that bit I don't enjoy, but it is nice to see everyone and get around the country as long as the weather's nice.
0: To get good hotels?
1: Well, I book everything, so I get really nice place. Well, I can't spend lots of money because other people's money. But, yeah, we'll have a couple of apartments on the Gold Coast, and then Adelaide we're hiring a house. So it's nice when you can hire bigger places and have a kitchen and a bit of barbecue and a backyard to just have all your team together. So that's really cool. It's very team bonding.
0: The whole team's together?
1: Well, I have about six of us from my management team. We all stay together.
0: Oh, yeah. Got ya.
1: We have to actually stay separate from everyone else in the paddock because we're officials and there's judicial things that happen and regulations. We can't be seen to be having dinner with any of the competitors. So
0: could be seen as colluding.
1: Correct.
0: Got ya.
1: Exactly. Right. Favoritism, right? So you've got to stamp all that out.
0: You hang out with your team. Yeah. God, imagine being pub lunch on holiday. Absolutely not. We'd be arguing after the first 30 seconds.
1: Yeah, you wouldn't last 6 days like I have to with my team.
0: No, he'd kill me, I reckon. Yeah, I reckon he would literally kill me. I drive him crazy. It's sort of like a hobby, you know? Mm. He secretly loves it.
1: It's turned into it, hasn't it?
0: Secretly loves it. I notice that when we're talking, he seems to snack a lot more. Maybe it's a coping mechanism.
1: Yeah, I was about to say that. Here we go again.
0: I'll prop it to him when he comes in. He's on after 10. I'll be like, hey, you want to go house sharing, go on holiday somewhere? See his face. Probably die or keel over. Anyway, Philippa's work's not done yet. Cringeworthy Wednesday. So you get to pick it today.
1: Mm-hmm, looking forward to it.
0: You too, though. We'll play that next.
2: Ali Redonda.
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12: On the M5 motorway, citybound in Revesby, reports of a breakdown just on the approach to the River Road. It's causing some citybound traffic to bank back to Horsley Road. Through Liverpool, some moderate traffic in both directions of the Hume Highway in between the M5 motorway and Hoxton Park Road. And the Hume motorway is all clear in either direction, northbound or southbound, only 10 minutes travel in between Narellan Road and the M5 M7. 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That's latest traffic, MacArthur's C91.3.
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0: It's you too, and a beautiful day. That's what people say when they see Philippa and I in the hallways. Oh, God, not you two again.
1: I wish they would say that.
0: Yeah. Do you?
1: Mm.
0: They do.
1: Compliments are good.
0: I didn't say it as a compliment. Cringy music lets us know it's time for Cringeworthy Wednesday, where we play a song so bad it's good. Now, over to Philippa, her choice today.
1: Yeah, this is one of my favourite songs to play in the car. And considering that you got me jumping on trampolines at 6:30 this morning, I've got all this energy that I don't know what to do with. So this is why I picked this song.
0: Is it the trampoline or is it the copious amounts of sugar that
1: Maybe.
0: You just...
1: it's like the three affogatos that I've already had. It's got to be Hanson. Sorry.
0: Well, when it comes to cringy... this really takes a cake,
1: I
0: feel.
1: Yeah, I think so. I love it.
0: Back in the day, absolute vibe.
1: 100%.
0: Now?
1: Nah, I'm still going to dig it. I'll just go back in my corner.
0: Mate, you dig it. Hey, the fact that you said dig it, perfect for this

0: such a cringeworthy Wednesday song on C91.3, Philippa's Choice. There you go, feel good?
1: So good. Thank you so much.
0: Thank you, mate. Thanks for filling in. It's a good time. Probably see you next week at this point.
1: I'll come back.
0: I mean, we fed you McDonald's to sort of keep you. God, I smell like quarter pounder. And I'm on the fence whether I'm enjoying that or not.
1: Depends on what it reminds you of. Yeah.
0: Am I allowed to say what it reminds
1: you of? No.
0: Right. Dusty mornings.
1: Yeah. Yeah. Pretty much. That's good.
0: Pop Lunch is up next. He's going to play some Queen for you, Gaga. And Transvision Van. That is all on the way. I'll be back tomorrow. Who with? I don't know. Could be solo. Could be somebody else. I don't know at this point. Hey, life's a ride. That's what it is. Till tomorrow, you look after yourself. Have a good day. Bye.
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3: On the M7 motorway, southbound through Austral, there's reports of a breakdown. It's on the approach to Chandos Road. In Liverpool, some moderate traffic in both directions of the Hume Highway in between Hoxton Park Road and Elizabeth Drive. And in Campbelltown, things are busy for the Moroxy Bypass just near the Billabong Parklands, but all moving. 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That's the latest traffic, MacArthur's C91.3.
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4: Good morning, I'm Chris McCarthy. The federal government's planned cuts to working holiday visas are again in the firing line. The hospitality industry has launched a new ad campaign warning crucial jobs will be left vacant if Labor's plan to reduce migration by close to two-thirds goes ahead. Independent MP David Pocock has told Nine both sides of politics need to reassess their policies.
5: I want both major parties to actually engage in serious debate about how we plan this as a country. Clearly, there are skills shortages that need to be filled, but we also need to be doing more as a country. If we do want to lower migration, we actually need a plan to do that. You can't just start cutting numbers without having that plan.
4: A 19-year-old man has been charged with the murder of a 12-year-old boy in Sydney's northwest. The child died in hospital after suffering a gunshot wound to his face and neck. The accused was arrested at Silverwater Jail and is due to face court today. A report suggests the heavy workloads of Queensland child safety officers are preventing vulnerable children from receiving care. State government data shows 11% of children requiring an urgent response aren't being seen to within the mandatory timeframe. Child safety sources say they are the worst response times they've seen. Fitness entrepreneur Sam Wood has been transferred to a high-security prison in Queensland, which houses some of the state's worst criminals. The 46-year-old is facing domestic violence charges following an alleged incident in Noosa. He denies the allegations. Criminologist Dr. Terry Goldsworthy says the Woolston Correctional Centre is purpose-built with protective and safety measures.
6: In his case, I think what we've seen is he's been sent out to Woolston Park, where they would have done an assessment on him in terms of him getting in there for his physical mental health and what kind of protective issues they would need to worry about in terms of him being incarcerated whilst on remand, because he's what we call an unsentenced prisoner at this point in time.
4: The Pope is recovering in hospital in Rome after undergoing surgery on the lower lobe of his lung. The 71-year-old has been diagnosed with lung cancer. The Vatican says the operation was completed successfully. A YouGov survey shows 3 in 4 Australians support government spending more on public housing. Voters surveyed in the poll also expressed strong backing for limits on rent increases. Also making news, fresh charges have been laid against the driver accused of driving into a crowd of Newcastle Knights supporters, and millions of Australians say they've delayed paying a bill to keep a roof over their head.
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4: Checking sports, Sam Walker and James Tedesco are both expected to start in the Kangaroos' second World Cup match after the Premiership players were rested for tomorrow's opener. Australia has dominated in Durban by 214 runs to take a 1-0 lead in their 3-match tour of South Africa. Manchester United's poor run has continued, conceding a goal in the first minute to go down 2-0 to Atletico Madrid in the UEFA Champions League, and 5 goals in the second half has powered the Matildas to a 7-1 win over Haiti. More headlines soon. I'm Chris McCarthy.
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7: About 14 degrees at the moment, 19 is the top forecast for the day today. Partly cloudy day and kind of windy at times as well. Cloudy, maybe some showers tomorrow late in the day, a top around 19. Cloudy, showers and 20 on Friday. MacArthur's home, C91.3.

0: the time, obviously, not in 1.3. It's Urge Overkill. Old Neil Diamond song, wasn't it? Or has my memory failed me finally? It's David Archer here at Bieber Fee. Shortly, Teddy Spoon's coming up. We'll play Transmission Vamp. Check the roads for you next. See you at 1.3.
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5: Hi, I'm Darcy Lowne, the Mayor of Campbelltown. 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
7: 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Multiple system failures often stopping them from being able to ever get ahead or change the way that they live their life. 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
1: 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C91.3.
9: Between the MacArthur and Goulburn, you'll have a fairly good run at the moment on the Hidden Motorway going north and southbound. West Hoxton, Cowpaster Road, a little easier times at Greenway Drive, and the M5 and M8, no problems heading to a Mascot. 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That's the latest traffic. 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

0: Macarthur's home is 91.3. It's Transvision BAM. It's David Archer here. We'll have a look at the roads for you shortly. We've got Neo coming up. We'll play 5 seconds for summer. Tomorrow morning, Macarthur Breakfast with Ali. It's Ali Oki, the breakup edition. You can win one of these great bundles from Calm and Cozy. They're worth a bit too. They're worth $350. Have you heard Ali talk about them? It's fragrances. She'd talk about them all day if you'd let her. It's tomorrow morning, Macarthur Breakfast with Ali on C91.3.
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12: The Hume Motorway is all on track. A clear northbound run from Picton Road in Wilton all the way to Narellan Road in Campbelltown, and even further northbound, only 10 minutes from Narellan Road to the M5, M7 at Preston's. In Leppington, there's some roadworks making delays, and it's northbound on Camden Valley Way just near the Forest Lawn Memorial Park. That's the northbound approach to the main traffic lights of Hornsea Park. 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That's Lattice Traffic, Macarthur's C91.3.
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3: 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We work to stop